You're listening to Monkey Business on WCBN FM Ann Arbor. It's me, Saima, and today we have a very special treat. It's on theme with the Proto Martyr I just played. That was Windsor Hum off of Relatives in Descent. We have a new Proto Martyr album today. This is Hotel Usona. It just came out today. I pre-ordered the CD, so we're going to listen to the entire thing. It's going to be so awesome. Well, we don't know that because I haven't heard any of it. I saved it for Monkey Business based on the album art, which is an eagle, and the little sleeve that came with it with an American flag on it. I'm going to guess that it has to do with America. That's my only guess. Okay, let's start with track one. I'm going to save all my comments till the end, I think. So then I'll read the, well, I guess I can read it now. The first song is called The Old Hotel, and then we have Sounds We Cannot Hear, which was the single, and so I have heard that one, and it was really good. It kind of reminded me of a single they released, like, maybe, I have no concept of time, maybe 2 years ago. I can't remember the name, but it kind of sounded similar. I don't know. That's not very helpful. I'll double check what it's called, and I'll let you guys know. After that, we have Converts, then Exalted Eagles. The Knife Dream, Feed the Sewer, Lavender Dash Gospel, Third Country, and Checking Out. So that's what we're working with. Let's listen to The Old Hotel. And I'm going to try to leave a little gap between each song so you can tell that it's the next song. And then I will also be putting them up on Spinatron so you should be able to see them if you're listening in a car. Okay, let's start with track one, The Old Hotel. Yay!

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empty square. 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It will dictate what has happened.

Father, thou

0: Alrighty, guys, it's time for a little bit of a PSA. We're halfway through the show. But before we listen to that, that last song you heard was The Knife Dream. Before that, we had Exalted Eagles. Before that, we had Converts. And then we had The Sounds We Cannot Hear and The Old Hotel, which was the first one. I am liking it a lot so far. It's definitely, I mean, a lot of their work is very, like, I don't want to say like political, but like, you know, political. And I don't know, this entire album so far really reminds me of like the anger of one of my favorite Proto Martyr songs, which is Processed by the Boys. Unfortunately, we don't have Ultimate Success today. That's the only Proto Martyr album that we don't have, which sucks so much because it's my favorite. But I would play that after we're done with this album, but I can't. Go listen to it. Go listen to it. But yeah, very angry. And it kind of, I think, the last, album they had, which was, is it Growth in the Desert? Formal Growth in the Desert, I think, was kind of more like sad. It was more like sad with a little bit of anger. And this one is more anger, and it's very like, very relevant. Like, I feel like it's very like, it's now, like this album is about now, which is very interesting. Okay, let's listen to a little bit of a PSA and then get back to it. We still have Feed the Sewer, Lavender Gospel, Third Country, and Checking Out to listen to. I also like the hotel theme. I don't think I've like noticed a theme executed, like, because they, like, when they announced the album, they posted this like website, which was basically like a hotel website, and you could like go through it, and there was like a little chat log, which was really interesting. I feel like it's a very like thematic story, world building. I don't know. Okay, listen to Crosswalk Safety, one of my favorites.
1: If your dad was crossing, you'd stop. If your favorite Aunt Judy was crossing, you'd stop. If your high school biology teacher, Mrs. Jones, was crossing, you'd stop. If your next door neighbor, Dan, was crossing, you'd stop. If your niece, Kelly, was crossing, even though you think she's sort of flaky, you'd stop. Even if someone dressed in a chicken suit was crossing because you love chickens, you'd stop. In Ann Arbor, we stop for pedestrians at crosswalks. Period. It's the law.

Alrighty, guys, that was the full Hotel Usona by Proto Martyr. I think if I'm going to go through and pick my favorite tracks, I loved The Old Hotel and Sounds We Cannot Hear. The Knife Dream was also one of my favorites. I think Third Country was really, like, unique. Like, I've never heard them make sounds like that before. It kind of reminded me of the way I felt listening to their last album when I heard 3,800 Tigers. It's just, like, something unique, but still very, very fits into their sound pretty well. Yeah, I really like that album. It was overall, like, I think the theme of the hotel was, like, very, very strong and, like, very evident. But then the lyrics were very clearly, like, they were politically charged and you could tell exactly what they meant. With, it was either Lavender Gospel or Third Country. It was just, like, evidently about Gaza. Like, you could, there's no way to get around that. And then there was, I believe it was Sounds We Cannot Hear. No, maybe it was Converts. But an earlier song that said something where I was like, this is very evidently about our current administration. Like, there's no way to really get around it. Another thing that I remember, I think it was in Sounds We Cannot Hear, or maybe it was in the old hotel, but he said, another bombshell has entered the villa, which is literally like line for line from Love Island, which I think is really funny. Yeah, overall great album. I really liked it. It surprised me, like a new Proto Martyr album should, but it also was on theme from them. I really liked how angry it was. Very fitting of the times. We have around 3 minutes left. Oh, we have, yeah, 3 minutes. Okay. I'm going to play some old Proto Martyr, maybe some Formal Growth in the Desert. But I think before we get to that, for old Proto Martyr, I think I'll play, let's do Jumbos off of All Passion, or No Passion, All Technique. So let's give that a listen to. Thank you for listening to Monkey Business, and tune in next week. I don't know what we're going to play yet, but it'll definitely be some Monkey Business. I can guarantee you that. 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

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It's Friday night, and this is Solid State. I'm your host and DJ Johnny. Stick around. We might play something you like.

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Friday nights here on WCBN, broadcasting live and direct from the basement of the Student Activities Building on the campus of University of Michigan. I'm your host and DJ, Johnny. Thank you so much for being here, and I hope that you're enjoying yourself. No matter what's going on, I hope you're enjoying yourself. It's Friday night. It's the beginning of the weekend. Welcome to the weekend. It's going to be a beautiful end. It's going to be a beautiful evening and a beautiful weekend. So just dig right into it.

Impala Syndrome. That was Love Grows a Flower, incredible track off of their self-titled debut record. The Easy Beats followed that with Friday on My Mind. I got that from Nuggets 2, a compilation of garage rock and early psych rock. The Creation followed that, and a song called Making Time from their record Our Music is Red with Purple Flashes. And then we heard the Sonics doing Psycho from their Here Are the Sonics record that was released in 1964, Undefeated Garage Rock from the mid-60s. And then this is the OCs doing Holy Smoke from Mutilator Defeated at Last. Stick around, we're going to keep playing music up until 10 o'clock on WCBN-FM Ann Arbor.

Okay, I'm going to break into this sincerely psychedelic rock from Japan for a second, just to talk at you for just a minute. I'm going to make it quick, I promise. I'm Johnny. This is Solid State, Friday nights from 9 to 10 on WCBN-FM Ann Arbor. Breaking down what we heard since the beginning of this set, we started with the OCs and a song called Holy Smoke off of Mutilator Defeated at Last, a 2015 release from Castle Face Records. That was followed by Wand and a song called Melted Rope off of Gollum, also 2015. Arctic Monkeys after that with I Wanna Be Yours, and that's off of the AM album. Clinic followed Arctic Monkeys with The Equalizer and a Domino recording called Walking With Thee. Froth was after that and a song called Contact, a Wichita Recordings album from 2017 called Outside and in parentheses briefly. Contact is the name of the song from Froth. Really wicked cool psych rock band, modern psych rock band that I hadn't gotten introduced to until recently. You should try to check them out if you're into that kind of stuff. And then this is the Mighty Minami Deutsch from Japan and a song called Vocalism AI - Forever Takemitsu from their self-titled debut album. And this is on Guru Guru Brain Records. Let's just keep listening to it. Right up until 10 o'clock, we got music. Coming in at 10 o'clock is Jeremy and the International Metal Show. 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

0: Yeah.
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I'm Johnny saying goodbye. Good day, good night. And Jeremy is up next with the International Metal Show. Real quick, we heard Big Star doing September Girls. Oh, before that, we heard David Bowie doing Heroes in French. Big Star followed that, and then Jack White from No Name, That's How I'm Feeling, and then this is Queens of the Stone Age, and If Only, off of their self-titled debut record. Jeremy's up next with the International Metal Show. Stick around. It's going to be really good on WCBN-FM Ann Arbor.

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All right. 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We're playing all sorts of rock and metal from around the globe, as we do every Friday night from 10 to 11. My name is Jeremy, and I'll be your host for this evening. Thanks, Johnny, for leading in with another great show of Solid State. Enjoy the heck out of listening to what you had coming in tonight. Before I started talking here, we had some Evergrey. That was off of their album The Atlantic, going back to 2019. That was the opener, called A Silent Arc. And then before that, we had some Elveti, also from the year 2019. That was Atignatos, and that off of Atignatos, their album. And that was a really killer track called Deathwalker. Should open the show with that more often. That just is a banger and kicks it all off just right. All right, up next, I'm going to play something pretty new to me. I actually just heard this the other day for the first time and came highly recommended from a few people. This is from a Colorado group. They're called Dreadnought. They're kind of, I don't know, somebody actually sort of kind of alluded to Blood Incantation when they talked about these guys. I'm not so sure of that per se, but it is pretty good. This is off of their newest album, which came out last week, called Wars of Spirit, Wars of Light. This is a shorter track off the album. Most of the tracks on this one average a little bit longer, but this is called Colors of Our Broken Hearts.

0: Hi, this is Ozzy Osbourne. For many years, you know I've had a drink problem and I'm trying to battle that problem every single day. But one thing I don't do, I don't drive my car when I'm drinking. I get someone to drive me. Do not drink and drive. It's the stupidest thing. If you drink, just don't drive. Not only are you going to hurt yourself, you may hurt some other person, and you wouldn't want that on your conscience, would you?
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2: All right. Welcome back. How'd you like that? Last track was Submask, a.k.a. they used to be called Subterranean Masquerade. A bit of a mouthful, so they cut it down a little bit. That is off of their newest album called Spirit Animal. That is also featuring that tasty guitar solo with about a minute and a half left. That was Ron Thal, Bumblefoot. I think he used to play Guns N' Roses a little bit, amongst other things, post-Slash and whatnot. So, good stuff. This is the International Metal Show here on 88.3 WCBN FM Ann Arbor. My name is Jeremy. We're playing all sorts of great rock and metal from around the globe, like we do every Friday night from 10 to 11. Before Submask, we had some Premier, some fine Finnish melodic death. I do believe they know how to make some really good melodic death in Finland. It may be a national export, I'm not sure. But that was the title track off of their newest album. Comes out next Friday. It's called What We Leave Behind. Super excited for that one. They've got that cinematic sound, which I really dig. There's something to that sound. I don't know if anybody else has quite hit that when it comes to mellow death. They do it in spades. And then before that, we had some interesting music. I don't know where you want to scope that on the metal dartboard, maybe post-metal, from a group called Dreadnought from Colorado. They kind of reached my, amongst some people recommending to me, other people kind of mentioned they were on the Psy tour when Psy was supposed to tour the West Coast back in July, and so they were openers on that, and somebody said that was, I don't think that tour ever actually ever happened to the point, I don't know if it sold out on the tickets or whatever, but that album, Wards of Spirit, Wards of Light, is really good, and that track is called Colors of Our Broken Hearts, as I mentioned, one of the shorter songs, but really good, nice sort of interesting post-rock counterpoint, having a female vocalist instead of a male vocalist there on the box for the most part. Right, up next, speaking of somebody who went and added a new vocalist to the ranks, let's talk Dragon Force. I know, Dragon Force, yeah. But this last single they released just this week, it's a banger. I'm hopeful for their new album. I don't know if it's got a title yet, but it's coming out sometime in the winter. But they released a single this week with Lisa White Glues and their new singer, whose name, unfortunately, eludes me at this point. Either way, let's play this new single. It's pretty good. It's called Hunger the Beast.

All right, that was Carmen Jacka. They're from Sweden. They play really some really ambient gent. Is that a thing? I don't know if that would be a thing. But anyway, that was Carmen Jacka, and that was a really good song. That was off of their newest album from back in May called Diamond Morning. That was Sun Astray. Yeah, that was really good. Before that, we had more Swedes, this time playing a little more deathy. That was Orbiculture, a staple on the show back in 2020 when it came out. That was off of Amnesia, and that was the North Star Amnesia. That was, Orbiculture hasn't had a bad album since 2020, and that is a really great song. But before that, we had some Dragon Force, their newest single called Hunger of the Beast. Their newest album comes out in May of 2027, so we're on the same page there. Yeah, pretty cool. This is the International Metal Show here on 88.3 WCBN FM Ann Arbor. We got time for just a couple more songs before we take off. Actually, one song before we take off. But before we go, I'd like to thank you all for listening tonight. Hope you all have a great weekend. Enjoy the weather. Enjoy, hopefully, a good Michigan football game coming up at 3:30 tomorrow. You know, it is home, so, you know, if you notice all the people around tomorrow around the stadium, you know that's why. Yeah. Up next, we're gonna play. We'll play something from the ocean. We're gonna go post metal on the way out the door tonight. They have a new album called Solaris, and they've kind of gone on more in an ambient direction themselves, much like Carmen Jacka is very ambient. We're gonna play something off of their newest album, which came out just today, called Solaris. It's a track called Departure Song, and it's gonna slide right in here. We've got Dreamy Atmospherics coming up in just a few short minutes, so. I think parts of the song are going to be very atmospheric. So check it out. Thank you, everybody, for listening. Have a lovely weekend. Good night, Ann Arbor.

Thank you for listening to WCBN FM Ann Arbor. My name is DJ Nova, and this is Dreamy Atmospherics, moved from its typical time slot earlier in the week to Friday after the metal show, which I'm not complaining. I like metal. It's just, you know, there's a bit of a tonality there. It doesn't quite add up, but, you know, Friday, it's kind of a peak time for listenership, so maybe we'll catch some people who like ambient music, as few and far between as we seem to be. But that's beside the point. You know, it's a new semester. We got a new bunch of people to do the show. Some old folks, some new folks. It's gonna be a good time. You'll see lots of different styles as we go through the semester and the school year, given we stay on the air next semester. Anyways, you just heard Kraftwerk's Mitternach off Autobahn. I quite like Autobahn. People will say The Man Machine or Trans-Europe Express is their best, but I'm partial to Autobahn. Something about the title track, really, really good title track, and especially if you find some of the bootlegs or live recordings on YouTube, it's just superb. They've really mastered that song over the years. And of course, the second half of the album goes critically underrated. I mean, almost every piece on there is just beautiful in its own right. And well, that's enough of Kraftwerk, though. Next, we have some Aphex Twin. We're going to listen to Selected Ambient Works Volume 2. I think I picked, yes, number 4, which I don't remember the title for. It's in here. Grass. Number 4, Grass. Interesting. I listened to this one again recently. We don't have the version with the number 19 on it, which is very sad, because I like number 19. The number 19. But number 4 is good, too. So we'll listen to that. And we'll see where the ebb and flow of ambient music takes us this week. I have a lot of stuff picked out, but only so much time. So, again, thank you for listening to WCBN FM Ann Arbor. Let's have a peaceful and relaxing night.

Hello once again. Since you heard Aphex Twins number 4, we've also heard Robert Fripp, Red 2 Scorer, and Jeffrey Coutu Ledesma, River That Flows Two Ways. Now it is time to read some events, as we always do at 11:30. So tomorrow at 1 p.m. from 11:59 p.m., the Detroit Folk Festival will feature Annie Bacon, Joe Sarapere, Chris Bathgate, Audra Kubat, Clem Fortuna, and other performers at the Detroit House of Music in Detroit. Also tomorrow at 4 p.m., we have David Roth at Greenwood Coffee House's Out of Eden location in Grass Lake, Michigan. Also tomorrow, we have Salma Gundi at the Gazelle Gaz Grotto in Ann Arbor. That is at 8 p.m. What else do we have? Well, of course, we got Totally Awesome Fest, September 27th at 7 p.m. They will feature Closet Ghost, Where She Creep, MC Cadence, Caddy Wumpus, and other performers. That's at the Dreamland Theater in Ypsilanti. Spiral Galaxy from Chicago, Vianz and Matthew Smith will play December 28th at 7:30 p.m. at Trenisoft's in Detroit. Finally, fiddle, guitar, and banjo player Bruce Molsky will perform at the Robin Theater in Lansing. That is September 30th at 7:30 p.m. Events calendar is brought to you by the locally owned Ann Arbor Observer, providing news and events online at annarborobserver.com, on A2View, the Observer's weekly newsletter, and in print. You can hear Events Calendar every 3 hours on the half hour on WCBN FM Ann Arbor. So what's the plan for the rest of the show, do we think? Well, I have two songs with, believe it or not, lyrics coming up here. First of which will be Eno Mobius Rodelius's The Bell Dog, followed by some surprises after that. And I think we'll conclude the show with the piece from Johan Johansson. But everything in between that's a little nebulous right now, so bear with me. Well, let's get into that, Mobius Rodelius piece.

vision. Presently, clears them out and stream. The mind revealing itself to itself. In my vision, I was on the veranda of a vast estate, a palazzo of some fantastic proportion. Seemed to emanate from it a light.

Hello, and thank you for listening to WCBN FM Ann Arbor. That's just about it from me tonight. Just to recap a little bit, you're currently listening to Johan Johansson's Melodia, Guidelines for a Space Propulsion Device Based on Heim's Quantum Theory. Before that, you heard Biosphere, Hyperborea, Steve Reich, Music for 18 Musicians, Section 5, and Brian McBride, Our Last Moment in Song. We've got about 4 more minutes of the Johan Johansson, and then I'm out of here. So tune into my regular show, Mondays at 11 p.m. if you want to hear what I like outside of ambient music. I don't know off the top of my head who's going to be here next week, but I assure they'll provide a great and enthralling set of ambient music for the greater Ann Arbor community. Peace.

0: Hello, hello, hello. It is officially just past midnight, which means you are listening to On Repeat. My name is DJ Tree, and welcome to 88.3 WCBN FM Ann Arbor. Tonight, I have a very special guest today. Would you like to introduce yourself?
1: Yes. Hi, everyone. I'm Catherine. I'm one of Tree's friends.
0: Yay, Catherine. I'm so excited that you're here.
1: Me too. Love being on.
0: If you guys are a frequent listener, that you will remember that during Disney night, Catherine is one of the people who called in and correctly guessed one of the songs I was playing.
1: I'm a number one fan.
0: Yes, hi. Yes. And now she's here in person to see that come to fruition. So, Catherine, would you like to explain what our vibe is for the night?
1: Yes. So, we are having such good vibes tonight. The idea is to do early 2000s. Rom-com, think 10 Things I Hate About You, How to Lose a Guy in 10 Days, that kind of vibe. So we're gonna have such a good night, such good vibes, maybe some Olivia Dean at some point, hopefully.
0: Let's do it. And speaking of 10 Things, How to Lose a Guy in 10 Days,
1: yeah.
0: Our first song tonight is gonna be an oldie but a goodie. This is You're So Vain by Carly Simon. Hope you guys enjoy.

0: So that actually was not You're So Vain by Carly Simon. I'm not quite sure what went down with that. Let's try a different song maybe, or were all of these like labeled incorrectly? That's playing from somewhere else. So we're just gonna yap while I actively worked on figuring that out, 'cause I don't think anything else is turned on.
1: I can chat for a minute
0: Yes,
1: here.
0: please.
1: Today has been such a crazy day. I don't know why, but it's actually just been so chaotic. I don't know, is the majority of our listeners college students?
0: Just kind of people all over the community, I think.
1: Wait, we love that. Well, I was just gonna say that, like, it's just one of those days, you know? Like, just feels like it lasts forever. That's why I low-key wanted to do a rom-com day, because I'm definitely the type of person that, like, what listens to like watches rom-coms when I am feeling down or feeling tired. Like, it's always good vibes. Have you watched the new Love Hypothesis rom-com?
0: Wait, no, I haven't. I'm so excited for it. I really don't know what's going on with our music today, guys. I'm so sorry. It's still coming and I don't know where it's coming from, and I'm like kind of tweaking out just a little bit about that.
1: Wait, you got that. Don't even worry. Like,
0: I got it to stop. Yes! Okay,
1: we love when that
0: great.
1: happens.
0: Wait, I'm so excited about the new life Love Hypothesis. I read the book
1: Yes.
0: maybe like just after my sophomore year when I was coming back from like my first like college summer activity,
1: Yes.
0: and oh my gosh, I loved it so much. It was so
1: Like, I'm
0: good.
1: number one rom-com book fan. Like, I'm the type of person that says she reads and all she reads is romance, and I'm trying to fix
0: That's
1: it,
0: so
1: trying to do
0: valid.
1: other stuff, but like for now we are still learning the culture. Wait, I love Ally Hazelwood in general, though.
0: I
1: I'll
0: do
1: put it in a
0: too.
1: rack. If you guys need some serotonin today, her books are like instant serotonin, I swear.
0: Oh my gosh. You know what I'm really excited about? Off Campus. I've heard they
1: Season
0: fin
1: two?
0: Yes, I've heard they finished filming season two, actually. So we should be
1: Really?
0: getting that really
1: Wait, I'm
0: soon.
1: so hyped.
0: I am too.
1: Well, I feel like there's just so many good ones out right now.
0: I
1: Like,
0: think so.
1: what's
0: I
1: the.
0: think we're like in our era. Like, you know
1: Wait,
0: how
1: that's what
0: people
1: I'm
0: have like the
1: saying.
0: iconic 2000s ones? I think like we're in our era of
1: Yeah,
0: like.
1: there's like supposed to be better than the movies. Better, it's
0: Yes,
1: like
0: yes,
1: some
0: yes.
1: same vibe. So they have, I think, a movie coming out for it, and a bro, they need to put in a brand deal at this point. I fear
0: You
1: we are the
0: think?
1: plug. But
0: Yeah,
1: there's
0: hello,
1: that and like
0: sponsor
1: a
0: us,
1: different
0: Amazon.
1: like the I think it's called Fake Skating just got approved
0: Ooh.
1: for a show. Same author as that, same vibe. But yeah, like,
0: Wait,
1: hey, we're
0: guys, I
1: here.
0: think I've gotten it to work. So let's try
1: Wonderful.
0: this again, and hopefully, this one is gonna be great. I have faith in it. All right, guys, hopefully, this will be You're So Vain by Carly Simon. Please click.

0: Okay, guys, we're going to take a quick little break from our nonstop music just to back announce a few songs and chat with you guys a little bit. After Carly Simon's You're So Vain, we had Uptown Girl by Billy Joel, Stuck With You by Ariana Grande and Justin Bieber, Honey Bee by Olivia Rodrigo, Kiss Me by Sixpence None the Richer, Can't Take My Eyes Off You by Frankie Valli, A Couple Minutes by Olivia Dean, and the last song you just listened to was from a fellow St. Louis native, SZA. That was Snooze. Catherine, how are you feeling?
1: I'm feeling so good. I love the vibe so far, mix of old and new. And like Olivia Dean, I think her music is like genuinely my favorite in the world. I was just telling Tria that like I can never listen to her and not think of like freshman year of my college, because she just like got me through it. Like actually, she's so wonderful.
0: No, I agree. I'm like very recently getting into her music, yes. I would say. Like, I'm like a new Olivia Rodrigo fan. Like, I just found Rain Me In with Sam Fender.
1: See.
0: Adore it. I played it actually on air last week. It's so good.
1: Well, yeah, no one's going to rain you in, Tria.
0: Yeah, yeah, you tell them. I'm doing a hand gesture. You guys can't see it. Anyways, also, we're eating like this really spicy Thai food. So yes. If you hear us sounding like a little bit congested, I am also sick. But beyond that, like, it's so, like, I don't even know how to describe it, guys.
1: I fear the sinuses are being cleared.
0: Oh, my
1: gosh.
0: It's so bad. Everything's being cleared. So, to hear some sniffling, that's due to our dinner. Yes. Okay. We're going to try to change the beat up a little bit. We are going to play... Would you like to describe the song, please? Because I don't know.
1: It's such good vibes. It's the... I don't know if I'm supposed to announce it anything. I think it's called the Oogum Boogum song. Yeah. It's a little TikTok-y. You'll like have heard it before, but it's literally the same, like, You're So Vain, old rom-coms feel. We're just gonna keep the vibes up.
0: Yeah, let's do it. Okay, guys, coming up next is the Oogum Boogum song.
2: One, two, one, two, three.

0: while that goes on, I'm going to start backing up to a few songs because we are, in fact, running out of time. Sorry, messing with the audio here so that everyone can hear me, but also hear the music in the back because it's so fun and I love this song. All right, the last song I announced was Snooze by SZA. And, oh yeah, we did talk about the Oogum Boogum song by Brenton Wood. After that, it was Pocket Full of Sunshine by Natasha Bedingfield, Friday I'm in Love by The Cure, You Plus Me Equals a Heart Forever by Olivia Rodrigo, Don't You Forget About Me by Simple Minds, and what's playing right now is Come On Eileen by Texas Midnight Runners. Well, this is about it for me tonight. I'm going to play one last song after this. You know, it has to be Taylor Swift. This is going to be off her Speak Now album. It's called Sparks Fly. It's my favorite of all time, and I hope you guys enjoy it too. And besides that, thank you guys so much for tuning in. Catherine, is there anything you'd like to say?
1: So much for having me. This was so fun. Enjoy the Taylor Swift.
0: All right. We love you guys so much. Thank you so much for tuning in. And if you like what you hear, I will be here every single Friday night from midnight to 1 a.m. on Saturday. So, yeah, thank you all for everything. Enjoy the last little bit of this song. And this is DJ Tree signing out.

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That was Jefferson Airplane with My Best Friend off of their psychedelic classic album, Surrealistic Pillow. Up next, I'm switching it up a little bit. I'm playing The Cure, who I adore, but I don't really play much on my show. But this is one of their pretty well-known songs, but it's so good. I think it might be my favorite song by them. It's Pictures of You, 7 minutes and 28 seconds. It's great. Yeah, it's a great song. And after that, I'm not really sure what I'll play. I have some Sade, so maybe I think I will play a few songs by her, or maybe one song by her. I don't know. Anyway, stay tuned for that, and this is Pictures of You.

All right. You just heard Liz Phair with Stratford on Guy off of Exile in Guyville, which is a CD that I have, but I've never actually listened to it all the way through. And I was sort of scrambling at the beginning to figure out if it was FCC or not, because I know a lot of Liz Phair songs are a little risque, to say the least. Before that was the Vanilla Beans with Death Grip. And then to start off the set, two songs by Sade, just like I promised. The first of that set was Is It a Crime? And then Love is Stronger Than Pride. I have a song up next by Good Flying Birds called Down on Me off of their record Tallulah's Tape, which came out last year. I think it is very good, and I hope you do as well.

0: A gentle breeze blows across your face as you take a refreshing sip of water, appreciating the stillness of another morning fishing on the lake. 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
1: Well then, that was our PSA, and after every PSA on Over the Airwaves comes a poem. This week's poem is by Rebecca McClanahan, and it's called Watching My Parents Sleeping Beside an Open Window Near the Sea. Needing them still, I come when I can, this time to the sea where we share a room, their double bed, my single. Morning fog paints the pale scene even paler. Lace curtains breathing, the chenille spread folded back, my father's feet, white sails furled at the edge of blue pajamas. Every child's dream, a parent in each hand, though this child is 50. Their bodies fit easily, with room to spare. When did they grow so small? Grow so small, as if it were possible to swell backwards into an earlier self. On the bureau, their toys and trinkets, his shaving brush and pink heart pills, her gardenia sachet, the tiny spindle that pricks the daily bubble of blood, her sweet chemistry. Above our heads, a smoke alarm pulses, its red eye beating. One more year, I ask the silence. Last night, to launch myself into sleep, I counted their breaths. The tidal rise and fall, I now put my ear to, the coiled shell of their lives. I love that poem so much. The shell imagery, like tying it back to the open window near the sea, I think it's just great. As for back announcing, I guess I'll start from when the set started. That would make the most sense. Okay, so I played Mary Singletary by Deer Tick, Light On by Pine Grove. After that was the Primatons with She Sleeps, and I'll say it the French way, Cirque des Yeux with Paper Bag, or Circuit des Yeux in the Americanized or Anglicized version. I have a great song coming up for you. It's something I discovered because I was intrigued by the artist name. It's Deborah Harry. And I was like, okay, is this the singer of Blondie? Like, is this the same woman? And it turns out, yes, it is. She just released this album under Deborah Harry, which I thought was kind of funny. It's her album Debravation, which came out in 1993. I have the Wikipedia article pulled up right now. It says it was the final album Harry made whilst signed to the Chrysalis label, thus ending a partnership that began with her time as a member of Blondie in the 70s and had endured for over 15 years. So the song I'm going to be playing is great. It's very 90s. It's called Dog Star Girl, and the name is just so good, I couldn't not play it. After that, I think I'm going to round out the set by playing a couple songs by Gemma Ray. I'm not familiar with her, but the write-up on her little CD sounded very intriguing, so keep an eye out for those two. I hope you have a great week, and tune in next week for another episode or show on Over the Airwaves.

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Welcome to the end of the line, your show in the middle of the night, bringing you a little human touch when you should be in bed. Tonight, honestly, I don't know what we're going to be up to. We're going to listen to some familiar artists, some things I know. But we're going to start off with a classic. This is Hot Chip, and it's reflective of how I'm feeling, because I'm feeling, personally, a little dark and stormy.

Boy, that's a good song. Oh, I sure do like that song, but I'm a huge fan of Hot Chip anyway. That was Dark and Stormy by Hot Chip. Fantastic EP. You just heard the best song, so I'd say go check it out, but you've done your due diligence already. Congratulations on that. Coming up next, this is a group I don't know. We're going to listen to Maru Mari, which is fun to say, undeniably. Supposedly, this is an intelligent dance music band. It's two brothers, Josh and Sasha Procession. No idea if that's pronounced right, but you don't care. And they were mostly active, it looks like, early 2000s, late 90s, although they did randomly have a release in 2019, so good for them, still going at it. We're going to hear from their third album, The Wolves Hollow. We're going to hear a song called War of the Wolves. In terms of what intelligent dance music is, I guess, you know, in 2020s, maybe we'd call it ambient electronic. But it's supposed to be like kind of like easy listening, more acoustic type electronic. Although that being said, they say like Aphex Twin and Square Pusher are both examples, and I don't know about calling either of those ambient. So we'll have to judge for ourselves. Without any further ado, let's jump in and check out Maru Mari.

And I'm back with you. We just heard Human by Goldfrapp off of Felt Mountain. Fantastic song, fantastic album. I'm a big fan of Goldfrapp. Regarding Maru Mari and the War of the Wolves, absolutely ambient listening. Kind of met expectations. I didn't have any strong objections. I didn't feel like I loved anything I heard, but for some of my late night electronic shows, I think it'd be a perfectly serviceable band, and I suspect we'll hear more from Maru Mari in the future. In the meantime, we are now going to check out another artist I don't know, Mark E. I have not successfully found out what his last name is, so all we know right now, this is Mark E. I think we only got one album by this gentleman here at WCBM. We're going to hear track 2, which is named Persia. And I see no reason why we shouldn't just jump right in.

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You know exactly what I mean. It's a longing that's like deeply grounded, but they're not so, you know. And you look up to the sky and whatnot, and you think maybe, just maybe, that person is thinking about you too. I hope that's an adequate interpretation of my feeling.

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6: Alrighty, I'm right back with you. We're about a half hour into our show, and it's time for me to check in, talk to you a little bit, tell you about what's going on around town. Before that, let me mention that before the break, we listened to Persia from the release Product of Industry. That was by Mark E. Still don't know his last name. Don't know what the E stands for, but what can you do? After that, we did hear our last track before the break was Shanghai Roar by Lidmore, who I believe is some sort of Scandinavian-based electronic artist. I want to say Finland, but it could be Sweden. You never know. Scandinavia, nice catch-all term for that. That being said, it is indeed events information time. Now, we understand here at WCBN that you got a lot going on, and you don't know how to fill your schedule. It's just full of gaps. Well, look no further. We have suggestions for you. Now, before I begin, one thing I'd like to share with you, inform you, is that you can always head over to WCBN.org/events, and all of the events will be listed for you in lovely and readable chronological order. With that being said, let's get started and see what's going on around town. All right, Saturday, September 26th, that's later today, from 1 p.m. to midnight, the Detroit Folk Festival will feature Annie Bacon, Joe Serapere, Chris Bathgate, Audra Kubat, Clem Fortuna, and other performers. They're all going to be at the Detroit House of Music. That's 5603 14th Street in Detroit, Michigan. Also,

Later today, the Ann Arbor Jazz Fest will feature the Sean Dobbins Organ Trio, Tariq Gardner and Evening Star, and other musicians. That's going to be at the Rabbit Hole. It's 210 South 1st Street right here in downtown Ann Arbor. And there's more info available for you at a2jazzfest.com. On Sunday at 6 p.m., Squeeze, Adam Ant, and Haircut 100, they're all going to be at the Masonic Temple in Detroit. That's 500 Temple Street. Also at 6 p.m., the Ann Arbor Jazz Fest will feature Junk Jazz, the Alex Horberty Quartet, and the Elvin Sharp Quartet. They're all going to be at the Ravens Club this time. That's Ravens Club, 207 South Main Street in Ann Arbor. And last but not least, for Sunday, September 27th at 7:30 p.m., the Dan Timinski Band. They're going to be at the Arc. That's 316 South Main Street in Ann Arbor. Dan Timinski's 30-year-plus career has included performing with Alison Krauss and Union Station and singing lead on Hey Brother by Avicii. Avicii? No one knows. On Monday, September 28th at 7 p.m., Ben Harper and the Innocent Criminals. They're going to be at St. Andrew's Music Hall. That's 431 East Congress Street in Detroit. Also at 7:30 p.m. on Monday, Spiral Galaxy from Chicago with Viennes and Matthew Smith. All three of them will be at Trina Sof's. That's 1464 Gradio Avenue in Detroit. On Tuesday, September 29th at 8 p.m., Pure Prairie League will be at the Arc. That's 316 South Main Street in Ann Arbor. On Wednesday, September 30th at 7 p.m., the Vermont-based Bread and Puppet Theater presents the Upside Down World Circus. That's going to be at Riverside Park, 2 East Cross Street in Ypsilanti. This is one of the oldest nonprofit political theater companies in the United States, featuring stilt dancers, paper mache puppets, and a brass band. Sounds awesome. On Thursday, October 1st at 7 p.m., Buzzcocks will be at St. Andrew's Music Hall. That's 431 East Congress Street in Detroit. The band features original member Steve Diggle on guitar and vocals. On Friday, October 2nd at 8 p.m., UB40 with AAA Sounds. They're going to be at Caesars Windsor. That's 377 Riverside Drive in Windsor, Ontario. Oh boy, all the way across the border. But you can go check them out at Caesars Windsor. That's UB40 with AAA Sounds. And that is going to be it this week for Events Calendar. 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And with events info out of the way, we are ready to proceed with the rest of the show. Coming up first, we're going to hear a track called What We've Got featuring Flint Eastwood. And this is by a group called Manatee Commune. Without any further ado, let's jump in and check them out.

Well, how the heck are ya? Should be about a 2:45 in the morning. I hope you're staying strong. Hope you're doing well. Hope you're enjoying the show so far. We just heard You're On, featuring Kyan by the artist Madion after the 2015 release Adventure. Before that, we heard one by Chico Man. That was Esta Bueno by... What was that? Yeah, by Chico Man. You'd never believe that. The release was Magical Thinking from 2013, and we started off our second half of this show with a song by Manatee Commune, which was, of course, What We've Got, featuring Flint Eastwood. Alrighty, coming up next for the last bit of our show, I don't know what we're going to be able to squeeze in or not. We're going to hear one from Marabou State. The song is called Black Oak. Promises to be a good one. After that, I think I'm going to plug in a bit of a genre change. I'm going to be honest with you here. But I pulled off the shelves Auditorium, which is an album by Mos Def. And features one of my favorite songs by Mos Def, which is also called Auditorium. I think we're going to hear that for our last song of the show, but don't quote me on that. Until then, please do enjoy Marabou State.

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0: always on time, Jula. 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It's like
1: sit and come relax, riddle of the Mac, it's the patch. I'm a soldier in the middle of Iraq. What say about noonish, coming out the whip and looking at me curious, a young Iraqi kid. Carrying laundry, what's wrong, G? Hungry?
2: No, give me my oil, get out my country.
1: And in Arabian, barking other stuff till his moms come grab him and they walk off in a rush. Distrust, feeling like I was pissed up on Moon. I'm like, surely hope that we can fix our differences soon. Bye. Buying apples, hun breaking on.
2: Fruit, you take everything, why not just take the damn fruit like pasta?
1: I don't understand it, on another planet? 15 months of this stuff, how I'm gonna manage? And increasing this sentiment, gentlemen, getting down on their Middle Eastern instruments. Realize trapping this crowd, huh? Walk over, kicked one of my fabulous raps.
3: Dotty, dotty.
1: Arab jaw drop, they well wish they glad rap. Now they kid considered like an Elvis of Baghdad.
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0: stop, stop, sit up, pop, buddy, sit up, pop, buddy, sit up, pop, buddy, keep on rocking you.
1: Boy, I do like that song. My apologies, the album is not called Auditorium. The album, I should have remembered, is called The Ecstatic. It's from 2009, released by Mos Def. We just heard the song Auditorium. Before that was Black Oak by Marabou State from their recent release, 2025, Hallucinating Love. Fantastic. Love to see it. Okay. It is now about 1 minute till midnight, maybe 90 seconds. So at this time, I'm going to wish you a lovely rest of your day, lovely rest of your week and weekend. Take care. Thank you so much for tuning in. 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

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She is actually a local artist to the Ann Arbor area, and I got to see her at Sonic Lunch a couple weeks ago, and it was just really fun. She was opening for Mavis Staples, I believe, who I wasn't able to stick around to see, but yeah, her set was super cool, and I really enjoy her music, so I thought I should play that song for you. And then before that, I played the song Poison by Feeble Little Horse off of their album Bitknot, which I believe came out this year. Also, I'm Elena. This is my show, Stereotypical. It happens every week on Friday from noon to 1 p.m., and I have a bunch of fun music today. My friend Tatum is also here in the station. She is training to be a DJ. You might get to hear her a little bit later. She's got some fun picks as well. So yeah, the next song that I'm going to play is by Songs Ohia. It is the song Farewell Transmission, which is a bit of a classic if you know their music. And Tatum has never heard it, so I thought that it would be a fun one to play, both for the listeners and for us here in the station.

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And that was my friend Tatum's pick, and I really enjoyed it. It was really good. I don't think I've ever heard that song before, but yeah, I liked it a lot. Before that, I played the song The Jester, The Tramp, and The Acrobat off of Kevin Morby's album Still Life. I've been listening to a lot of Kevin Morby recently. Previously, I found it kind of hard to, like, get into his stuff, but I don't know. This week, I've just really enjoyed listening to his music, so I thought I should play a song off that album. Before that, I played the song Teen Challenge by Great Grandpa, and it was a bit of a challenge for me to get it to play. So apologies for the technical difficulties. It's only my second show of the semester, so hopefully it will become a bit less challenging. And then before that, I played the song Blue Canadian Rockies by The Byrds and Farewell Transmission by Songs Ohio. I feel like there's a lot of, like, country adjacent things happening this show, but I'm not mad about it. So yeah, the next song that I'm going to play is by the group Horse Girl, and it's called 2468. It's off of the album Phonetics On and On, which I believe was released last year. And I really enjoy this album, and I really enjoy this song. So I hope you like it too. Okay. Actually, that CD is giving me some trouble, so I am instead going to play a different song, and you'll maybe see the other one later, but this song is by Kathleen Edwards, and it is called Hockey Skates.

0: helping you sometimes. Paranoia is the hipster's disease. Yeah, like I was at a party once, you know, in the cemented park out in front of the UN building. You know, and I got drugged, so I split. Then I walked over to 2nd Avenue and 40th, and I went to this little restaurant, you know, a Needix or a Rikers or something. And I ordered a bowl of Jell-O, you know, with milk, raspberry Jell-O. And it was great, so I ordered another bowl. But halfway through my third bowl of raspberry Jell-O, I realized that if I ordered another bowl, the counterman would call the cops, you know. There's this nut eating Jell-O, looks funny to me, better come over and pick him up. You know, so I split, you know, I got in the wind very carefully. So I got out and I got to 42nd Street to a Rudley's and I have another bowl of Jell-O, same kind. And man, I want to tell you, I worked my way up to 68th Street eating Jell-O, driven by hunger and paranoia. You know, because life is not without its hazards, man. You know what I mean?
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2: 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Get your flu shots. So I know that I'm not coming right off of a song, but the last song that I played was called Dress, and it's by PJ Harvey off of the album Dry, which I love. Before that I played Cat Faces by Ugly Casanova. Shout out my dad for introducing me to that song. And then before that I played Take Me With You by Prince and There's More to Life Than This by Bjork. Tatum and I thought that it was getting a little bit depressing, that the set, like the vibes were very sad, country, alternative country, sort of. We wanted to mix it up a little bit. So there was maybe a little bit of a dance break in the middle of there. Without further ado, I'm going to play a song by the Jayhawks, which is going back into the more country vibes that were happening today. So this is, what is the song called? Oh, it's called Save It for a Rainy Day. But I'm actually going to play it now, even though it is not a rainy day.

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This is Vegetable Medley. I'm your host, Arthur. And, well, last Friday was actually my first show on the schedule. This is my first show in person and live on the schedule. So I've actually never really hung out in the station on a Friday, but it's fun here. I like it. You just heard Vashti Bunyan with Gunpowder off of the 2014 release Heartleap. I really like Vashti Bunyan. I hadn't heard that track before, but it was quite enjoyable. To be honest, I'm feeling kind of moody today. I don't really know why, but maybe it's the weather. I've had kind of a slightly more down week. And so normally I think I usually play a little bit more all over the place, freeform, dancey, but we're going to be really vibing in the folk genre. Definitely some more mellow rock, I suppose. But yeah, that's pretty much all that's been going on with me. I hope you're having a wonderful Friday and that you enjoy this hour of kind of chill respite if you're working or doing something else. But I've been talking for a hot second, so I'm just going to let the music play. Now you're going to hear Dar Williams with The End of Summer. Thank you so much for listening.

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This is Virtual Medley. We're about halfway through the show. It's now 1:28, close enough to 1:30, I'd say. Behind me right now, you're hearing Buddy Montgomery with Soft Earth, because I did say I was going to be in kind of a folk, chill rock mood, but I just simply can't resist playing some jazz, and I feel like this is still in that kind of chill zone. Before that, you heard the Roches with Come Softly to Me off of Another World, and something about the Roches that I do really love is this: their album covers are so fun and funny, and this one is them, and they're really tiny, and there's a bunch of fish around. Before that, you heard Sleep Tight Tiger, local group. Now in Chicago, we miss them dearly with Tiny Poem, Magnetic Fields with If There's Such a Thing as Love, and Glenn Campbell with Wichita Lineman, and Jane Siberry with The Strange Well. So that's everything I've played since I last talked to you. We're going to let this jazz track roll for like 5 more minutes, and then you're going to hear a PSA, and then, you guessed it, more music. 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

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Its core mission is to provide affordable housing to students and community members. 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

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This is just about the end of Vegetable Medley. I've been your host, Arthur, and thank you so much for listening and taking this journey with me through this hour. I had a great time, and, you know, I said I was going to be a bit moody at the beginning, and I think I mostly kept it, but clearly not all the way to the end, because here we are. Right now you're listening to Lakeisha Benjamin featuring Sean Jones with My Only. Before that, the Appleseed Collective with Darling, Michelle Schacht with Early Morning Saturday, Mary Janes with Throwing Pennies, Katie Lang with You're Okay, Eileen Weiss with Please Be My Umbrella, and Buddy Montgomery with Soft Earth. And yeah, I had a great time. We're going to hear one more song after this. We're just going to hear however much of Vashti Bunyan's Lately that I can play. Didn't even really mean to do like a beginning and end Vashti Bunyan thing, but it happened, and I'm okay with that. I hope you are enjoying your Friday, and I hope that under no circumstances you turn that dial, because after me, it's time for Radio Rama Lama Fa Fa Fa. So stay tuned.

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1: 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I Want to Be Adored by the Stone Roses.

0: Hi, thank you for listening to WCBN. My name is Sana, I'm a trainee, and we're going to be reading some of the most recent songs that we played. The first song at the top of the hour was I Want to Be Adored by the Stone Roses, followed by Surfing on a Rocket by Air, Summer Blink by the Coke 2 Twins.
1: Oh, sorry. Hi, I'm Denaria. I'm also a trainee. After the Cocteau Twins, we then played Bug by Fontaines DC, 180 dB by Aphex Twin, and I Don't Smoke by Mitski.
2: Hi, my name is Brianda. I'm also a trainee. And then after Mitski, we played Daft Punk is Playing at My House by LCD Sound System, Sweets by Ty Siegel, and IZUS by Aphex Twins.
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3: 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Thank you so much to the trainees. 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

Hey everybody, this is Quinny. I'm just here to announce some of the songs because we are almost at the hour. So I believe we left off with Roxy Music last time, or maybe before that. Sophie's helping me out right now. Oh, okay. We're just gonna start. I might be repeating some songs, but we're just gonna go for it. But we had Aphex Twin, IZUS, then we had Radiohead, and I'm about to butcher this name, but Myxomatosis, and then we had Roxy Music, 2HB, The Stone Roses, Love Spreads, Bjork, Come to Me, Television, Friction, and then right now we are playing Daft Punk, Instant Crush. Thank you guys all for listening to WCBN FM Ann Arbor, and stay tuned. We got a good show coming up next, and tune in next week for some more Strawberry Jams with me and Soph. And back to Daft Punk we go.

You're listening to Monkey Business on WCBN FM Ann Arbor. It's me, Saima, and today we have a very special treat. It's on theme with the Proto Martyr I just played. That was Windsor Hum off of Relatives in Descent. We have a new Proto Martyr album today. This is Hotel Usona. It just came out today. I pre-ordered the CD, so we're going to listen to the entire thing. It's going to be so awesome. Well, we don't know that because I haven't heard any of it. I saved it for Monkey Business based on the album art, which is an eagle, and the little sleeve that came with it with an American flag on it. I'm going to guess that it has to do with America. That's my only guess. Okay, let's start with track one. I'm going to save all my comments till the end, I think. So then I'll read the, well, I guess I can read it now. The first song is called The Old Hotel. And then we have Sounds We Cannot Hear, which was the single. And so I have heard that one and it was really good. It kind of reminded me of a single they released, like maybe, I have no concept of time, maybe 2 years ago. I can't remember the name, but it kind of sounded similar. I don't know. That's not very helpful. I'll double check what it's called and I'll let you guys know. After that, we have Converts, then Exalted Eagles, The Knife Dream, Feed the Sewer, Lavender-Gospel, Third Country, and Checking Out. So that's what we're working with. Let's listen to The Old Hotel. And I'm going to try to leave a little gap between each song so you can tell that it's the next song. And then I will also be putting them up on Spinatron, so you should be able to see them if you're listening in a car. Okay, let's start with track one, The Old Hotel. Yay!

drop to your knees, white face boy, and drink deep. Cause the old, the poor, the stranger, and me gotta go. Close all the gates to the home.

Alrighty, guys, it's time for a little bit of a PSA. We're halfway through the show. But before we listen to that, that last song you heard was The Knife Dream. Before that, we had Exalted Eagles. Before that, we had Converts. And then we had The Sounds We Cannot Hear and The Old Hotel, which was the first one. I am liking it a lot so far. It's definitely, I mean, a lot of their work is very, like, I don't want to say like political, but like, you know, political. And I don't know, this entire album so far really reminds me of like the anger of one of my favorite Proto Martyr songs, which is Processed by the Boys. Unfortunately, we don't have Ultimate Success today. That's the only Proto Martyr album that we don't have, which sucks so much because it's my favorite. But I would play that after we're done with this album, but I can't. Go listen to it. Go listen to it. But yeah, very angry. And it kind of, I think, the last, album they had, which was, is it Growth in the Desert? Formal Growth in the Desert, I think, was kind of more like sad. It was more like sad with a little bit of anger. And this one is more anger, and it's very like, very relevant. Like, I feel like it's very like, it's now, like this album is about now, which is very interesting. Okay, let's listen to a little bit of a PSA and then get back to it. We still have Feed the Sewer, Lavender Gospel, Third Country, and Checking Out to listen to. I also like the hotel theme. I don't think I've like noticed a theme executed, like, because they, like, when they announced the album, they posted this like website, which was basically like a hotel website, and you could like go through it, and there was like a little chat log, which was really interesting. I feel like it's a very like thematic story, world building. I don't know. Okay, listen to Crosswalk Safety, one of my favorites.

If your dad was crossing, you'd stop. If your favorite Aunt Judy was crossing, you'd stop. If your high school biology teacher, Mrs. Jones, was crossing, you'd stop. If your next door neighbor, Dan, was crossing, you'd stop. If your niece, Kelly, was crossing, even though you think she's sort of flaky, you'd stop. Even if someone dressed in a chicken suit was crossing because you love chickens, you'd stop. In Ann Arbor, we stop for pedestrians at crosswalks. Period. It's the law.

like a sunburned bottom man, playing lovers with his hand.

Alrighty, guys, that was the full Hotel Usona by Proto Martyr. I think if I'm going to go through and pick my favorite tracks, I loved The Old Hotel and Sounds We Cannot Hear. The Knife Dream was also one of my favorites. I think Third Country was really, like, unique. Like, I've never heard them make sounds like that before. It kind of reminded me of the way I felt listening to their last album when I heard 3,800 Tigers. It's just like something unique, but still very, very fits into their sound pretty well. Yeah, I really like that album. It was overall, like, I think the theme of the hotel was like very, very strong and like very evident. But then the lyrics were very clearly, like, they were politically charged and you could tell exactly what they meant. With, it was either Lavender Gospel or Third Country. It was just like, evidently about Gaza. Like, you could, there's no way to get around that. And then there was, I believe it was Sounds We Cannot Hear. No, maybe it was Converts. But an earlier song that, said something where I was like, this is very evidently about our current administration. Like, there's no way to really get around it. Another thing that I remember, I think it was in Sounds We Cannot Hear, or maybe it was in the old hotel, but he said, another bombshell has entered the villa, which is literally like line for line from Love Island, which I think is really funny. Yeah, overall, great album. I really liked it. It surprised me, like a new Proto Martyr album should, but it also was on theme from them. I really liked how angry it was. Very fitting of the times. We have around 3 minutes left. Oh, we have, yeah, 3 minutes. Okay. I'm going to play some old Proto Martyr, maybe some Formal Growth in the Desert, but I think before we get to that, for old Proto Martyr, I think I'll play, let's do Jumbos off of All Passion, or No Passion, All Technique. So let's give that a listen to. Thank you for listening to Monkey Business, and tune in next week. I don't know what we're going to play yet, but it'll definitely be some Monkey Business. I can guarantee you that. 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
2: Well, I hope everybody is happy.

Well, good morning. September the 26th, 2026. 7 a.m. heralding the return of the Masked Marauder program with your host, Roberto. Herb Alpert and the TJ Brass. 1965, More and More Amor. Our intro today from Going Places on A&M. Did a fine concert at the Michigan Theater this past week at 91 years of age. We should all be so lucky. Reach me. 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Be happy to hear from you. This first set, Gang of Four, Ronnie Wood, The Sugar Cubes, B-52s, John Kay, solo John Kay, Billy Strings, proving that he can do anything. And then a cover of The Grateful Dead from the Picanon series at the bottom of the hour. Ooh, yeah. Let's have some fun.

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picking on series with cover of John Dawson, Jerry Garcia, and Robert Hunter's Friend of the Devil, 1997, on the CMH label. 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Yes, pedestrians have responsibilities too. Public service announcement from the Michigan Department of Transportation, the Michigan Fitness Foundation, and Roberto right here on WCBN FM Ann Arbor. Billy Strings gave us Hollow Heart from his second Grammy-winning album, Home, 2019, on the Rounder Records label. On ABC Dunhill, 1973, title track from My Sportin' Life, John Kay, second solo album outside of the Steppenwolf band. B-52's Laying Down the Law with Mesopotamia, title track of an EP from 1982 that was produced by David Byrne, a departure in style for the dance band, I would say. Saw them in Grand Rapids at the brand new amphitheater there this past week, and it was great. Sugar Cubes featuring Björk, third album by the Icelandic alt-rock band. Stick Around for Joy, the track I'm Hungry, 1992 on Elektra. Ronnie Wood live. The album Slide On Live, 1993 on the Continuum label. Track written by Jagger and Richards and Ron Wood. Pretty beat up. That's what caffeine's for, my friends. Gang of Four, What We All Want, single from their second album. Solid Gold, 1981 on Warner Brothers, English post-punk band, bringing us right up to date. Right around the corner at the top of the hour is Crandall's Corner. You stick around. Coming up, we've got Rufus Thomas, Turn Your Damper Down. Then we got a trio of new music from Beck, Angine de Poitrine, and Primus. We'll hear from Devo, the other side of that Grand Rapids double bill that I saw. Wilson Pickett under cover of Billy Roberts' Hey Joe. And closing up the hour will be Kerrang Bin.

outro today by the Houston Psychedelic Funk Trio, Karangbin. Hold Me Up, thank you. From A La Sala, 2024. On Dead Oceans, the A La Sala translates to the living room. Right around the corner, in mere moments, Crandall's Corner, only on WCBN FM Ann Arbor. I'll be back next Saturday with something absolutely different. I look forward to it.

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You're listening to Crandall's Corner. Here at Crandall's Corner, we do a different theme every week. Our theme for this week is no other than, drum roll please. Could you hear that drum roll? Maybe not. This theme's week is harvest time. Why, you might ask? Why, go and step outside, for it is the harvest moon this weekend. I think it will be at full brightness on Saturday, but you know, tonight, Saturday night, go outside, look outside, look at the moon. It's there, it's the harvest moon, it's waiting for you. And so, to inspire us on this beautiful harvest moon day and night, we're gonna have some fall theme songs, both specifically and more broadly. But starting us off, you can already guess where I'm going with this.

Hello, WCBN. What did we just hear? We just heard Kiss Me from Sixpence None the Richer. Before that, we heard Meet the Moonlight by Jack Johnson. And starting us off at the top of the hour, you know it, Harvest Moon by Neil Young. Again, tonight is the harvest moon. Go outside, meet the moonlight, as Jack Johnson said. And we have one more song about the moon. And then we have an ode to the almanac. And we're going to keep it going with some fall-themed songs in honor of the beautiful equinox that just happened and the harvest moon that's today. So I hope you enjoy, and I hope it gets you in the full moon spirit. Thanks for listening.

All right, it's almost the half hour. You know what that means? It's time for our Yiddish song of the week. We just heard Young the Giant, Apartment. Before that, The Kinks, Autumn Almanac. And before that, Lizzie McAlpine, The Moon. Again, our theme here this week is celebrating the harvest moon tonight. And we have a perfect Yiddish song today that's on theme. This song is called Harpstlied, which means autumn song, and it's just about the leaves falling and the seasons changing. So it's a perfect song for our Yiddish song of the week this week to celebrate the harvest moon. I hope you enjoy.

That was Harp's Lead. My apologies. I didn't know that this version from Daniel Kahn actually has the English in it. So sorry for explaining the meaning of the song. And then he proceeded to sing it in English. But I hope you enjoyed. That was Harp's Lead, performed by Daniel Kahn. Okay, it's the half hour, so it's time for our events calendar. What's happening in Ann Arbor this weekend? Well, today, Saturday 26th, David Roth will be performing at Greenwood Coffee House Out of Eden location. That's in Grass Lake, Michigan at 4 p.m. The A2 Jazz Fest will feature the Sean Dobbins Organ Trio, Tariq Gardner, and Evening Star, as well as other musicians. That's at the Rabbit Hole in Ann Arbor at 5:30. There's more info at a2jazzfest.com. Totally Awesome Fest will feature Jib Kidder, OMO, Josie G, Pillow Princess, and other performers. That will be at the Dreamland Theater tonight in Ipsy at 7 p.m., the Totally Awesome Fest. Lavona Rose Tones and Ricochet the Kid will be performing at Ziggy's tonight at 7 p.m. Dames Brown will be performing tonight at the Ypsilanti Freight House. That will be at 7:30 p.m. Salma Gundi will be performing at Zalgaz Grotto tonight at

p.m. Ron Pope with Zach Berkman will be performing tonight at 8 p.m. at The Arc. Codex, Maxine, Naomi Liu, and Paradise Day will be performing at Ann Arbor Funhouse at 8 p.m. tonight. Starting us off tomorrow, Phil Ogilvie's Rhythm Kings will be at the Zalgaz Grotto at 5 p.m. Squeeze, Adamant, and Haircut 100 will be performing at the Masonic Temple in Detroit tomorrow night, September 27th at 6 p.m. The A2 Jazz Fest tomorrow will feature Junk Jazz and the Alex Haberty Quartet and the Elvin Sharp Quartet. That's at the Ravens Club tomorrow night, starting at 6 p.m. And again, tomorrow at Totally Awesome Fest, we will feature Closet Ghost, Where She Creep, MC Cadence, Caddy Wampus, and other performers. That's at the Dreamland Theater in Ypsilanti. That's tomorrow, the Totally Awesome Fest. At 8 p.m., the Dreamland Puppet Troupe will perform the Smeet Frog Conspiracy. That's at the Totally Awesome Fest tomorrow. 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Don't go anywhere, because here at Crandall's Corner, we're back with fall-themed music in honor of the Harvest Moon tonight. That's the best event in town tonight. Harvest Moon all night long. Here we go.

All right, we just heard "Then She Appeared" from XTC, and before that we heard from The Laws, "There She Goes." Those are both songs that feature prominently in the show Gilmore Girls, which I think of as being a fall show. There's so many episodes that take place with pumpkins, with cozy cups of coffee, so, you know, if it's a cold fall day, I would turn on some fall episodes of Gilmore Girls, and those two songs always remind me of fall. Before that, we heard the Glee cast cover of "Somewhere Only We Know," my preferred listening method of that song. All right, I think we have time for maybe just two more here, and I think we're gonna end off with first Big Thief covering "Off You" by the Breeders, and then ending with "Change." Because what is the season of fall, if not a time of change? Thanks so much for listening. Tune in next week. And don't turn your dial anywhere. You will be hearing some beautiful folk music up next. Thanks so much for listening.

That was Tommy from Slar Beach Dog. Thank you so much for tuning in. Stay tuned for some folk music up next, and I'll see you next week at Crandall's Corner every week, Saturdays at 8 a.m. Thank you so much for tuning in. I hope you have a beautiful harvest moon, a beautiful Saturday, and a beautiful fall, and a beautiful weekend, and many more beautiful things. Thanks so much for tuning in. Again, we'll have a different theme next week, and I'll see you there. Take care. Bye-bye now.

Good morning, Ann Arbor. It's time for Just Folkin' Around here on WCBN FM Ann Arbor. Thank you so much to Crandall for that wonderful show about the harvest moon. And on this very special episode of Just Folkin' Around, we're going to be previewing the artists that are going to be coming in for the Ann Arbor Folk Fest hosted by the ARC every January. They just released a lineup this week, and boy, is it a great lineup. So stay tuned. I'll be revealing the artists throughout the show. Got some local artists, and we've got some artists from as far away as Australia. So keep that dial tuned to 88.3. 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

You just heard from the Trey Wellington Band and Sierra Hole. Trey Wellington and his band are going to be at the Ann Arbor Folk Fest. That's one of the artists. And Trey Wellington is actually from North Carolina. He plays out of Raleigh and is a very decorated young banjo player, has been a finalist for the New Artist of the Year for two consecutive years, and has won the International Bluegrass Music Momentum Award in 2019 for Instrumentalist of the Year. He's, you know, Gen Z. He's kind of the next up and coming of the bluegrass world, and he's from Ashe County, North Carolina, which I have a really good friend from Ashe County. It's in the mountains. So that was Trey Wellington. You can look forward to him on the first night of the Folk Fest, as well as the Rebel Eves. The Rebel Eves, we heard their song right before that, with the song called Rebel Eve, based off of the band the name of the band. They are an Americana music trio, only a couple years old, formed in 2022, and they are a Michigan local group. I think all of the songwriters are from Michigan, even if they don't live in Michigan now. They were originally from Michigan, so Michigan raised group. Called the Rebel Eves. The first tidbit I'll share about the Folk Fest this year is that Jeff Daniels is back to MC, and those who know Jeff Daniels is a phenomenal MC. He's, you know, just coming over from Chelsea, wonderful musician and just like an all-around funny guy. So really excited to have him back to MC for both nights. And again, that first night's going to have the Rebel Eves and the Trey Wellington Band. First night's also going to have a group called The War and Treaty, which has made a bit of a splash by collaborating with a bunch of country musicians. They've got a song with Zach Bryan that's got over 500 million listens on Spotify. And they've got a really fun mix of folk, country, soul, and blues. So next up, we're going to hear some older stuff from The War and Treaty.

We just heard two songs from The War in Treaty. You're listening to WCBN FM Ann Arbor. This is Just Folkin' Around, and this morning I'm previewing the artists who are going to be at the 2027 Ann Arbor Folk Fest, which is also going to be the 50th anniversary. So really, really big, exciting year for the ARC hosting the Folk Fest. One of the artists that's going to be playing on the first night of the show is The War in Treaty. And as I was mentioning earlier, they're really sort of in the last couple of years have made a big splash in the country world, the country folk and soul world. They are actually from Albion, Michigan, and started making music around 2020, a little bit before 2020, or actually, in the mid-2010s, actually. It's a husband and wife duo named Michael Trotter Jr. and Tanya Trotter, and I needed to read this story because it's kind of crazy. Michael Trotter served in the U.S. Army in the early 2000s and was deployed in Iraq, and during his deployment, his unit stayed at the private palace of Saddam Hussein, which had a piano in the basement, and his company commander taught him how to play piano, and that was the origin of his musical career. And then when he came back to the States, eventually ended up starting to sing with his wife, Tanya Trotter. So really interesting story. And they've got a really wide range of music and collaborations. That one we just heard was called Here's Where the Loving Is At, and it features Emmylou Harris on the vocals, which is especially special because my first folk fest was with Emmylou Harris as the headliner. And the first song we heard from them was from their Down to the River EP, and the song is also called Down to the River. Next up, we're still on the first night of the Folk Fest. We're going to hear from sort of the two headliners, I guess I would call it. It's going to be Richard Thompson, a band, and Trampled by Turtles. Richard Thompson is, of course, a part of the Fairport Convention, and he also released a lot of work with Linda Thompson in the 70s and 80s, sort of folk rock, pioneering folk rock musician is probably how I would describe his music. So we have quite a stack of his work from the 70s and 80s with Linda Thompson here at the station on vinyl. So we're going to hear a song from him, and then we're also going to hear from Trampled by Turtles, which is a bluegrass band from Minnesota. But first up, here's Richard Thompson and Linda Thompson with Died for Love.

0: That was from Alan Sparhawk and Trampled by Turtles. Trampled by Turtles is one of the headliners for the Friday night of the Ann Arbor Folk Fest this year. They are a bluegrass folk band from Duluth, Minnesota. So happy to have some Midwest representation at the Folk Fest this year, as well as some Michigan-based artists as well. Their music is usually quite upbeat, lots of fiddling and mandolin playing, and this collaboration with Alan Sparhawk was a little more subdued, but they're a wonderful group, and it's really exciting to have them on the set list for the Folk Fest. We're going to take a brief break, listen to a few messages, and then get right back into it, and we're going to hear the artists that are on the lineup for Saturday night at the Folk Fest, including a little something from the MC himself, Jeff Daniels.
1: The Graduate Employees Organization, or GEO, is the University of Michigan's graduate student union. 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

All right, we got Tommy Emmanuel and Molly Tuttle picking up the pace a little bit with this song. Tommy Emmanuel is going to be at the Ann Arbor Folk Fest, as well as Vienna Tang and DuPont Phillips, who we just heard from. Vienna Tang is primarily a pianist, actually, but has some really wonderful folk and indie music. And then before that, we hear from DuPont Phillips with their track Carol King. DuPont Phillips is from Ypsilanti, so wonderful to see that local group. Got just a couple of groups left on the lineup for Saturday on this year's 50th anniversary Folk Fest, so stay tuned. 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

That's right. Mavis Staples herself, the queen from the Staples Singers, is going to be at the Ann Arbor Folkfest this year on Saturday night. And if that alone isn't enough to inspire you to get tickets to this wonderful two-night event of folk music that supports the ARC, hopefully one of the other artists that I played this morning will inspire you to do so. We just heard Can You Get to That from Mavis Staples off one of her more recent albums. And before that, we heard from Tommy Emmanuel, who is, I think, widely recognized as one of the most talented pickers, guitar pickers, that is currently alive today. And we have some interesting Australian representation. I do believe he's from Australia. And the last headliner for the Saturday night show, who I'm about to reveal, is also from Australia. So we have really great Michigan, Midwest, and Australian representation at the Folkfest this year. And if you're interested to look at the full lineup, you can just Google Folkfest 2027 or look up Ann Arbor Folkfest or the ARC website to get that information. I'm personally really excited to see Jeff Daniels back as MC. He really pulls the whole night together in a way that's just fantastic. And looking forward to the Folkfest this year, January 29th and 30th at Hill Auditorium. We're going to finish off with the last headliner for Saturday, which is Colin Hay from Men at Work. And you might be thinking, Men at Work? Is that a folk band? And I'm going to play you his instrumental acoustic version of Down Under to convince you that it is. And after that, that'll be it from me here on WCBN FM Ann Arbor on Just Folkin' Around. 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It's been a pleasure. 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

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If you want to listen online, I encourage you to let your friends know about it if they don't live in the listening area, because you're about to hear 2 hours of great bluegrass music, as you always do, following the Just Folkin' Around show here on Saturday mornings and before the Down Home show. My name's Scott. I'll be spinning music for you. In the background right now, you're hearing some Bill Monroe. The song is Get Up John. We're going to hear a few more Bill Monroe songs, and then we'll get into some other bluegrass. Hope everybody's having a good morning. Stay tuned in.

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Gonna let you know what you've been listening to since the beginning of the hour here. We started out, as always, with Tom T. Hall and Bill Monroe for Breakfast, which is the name of the show you're listening to. Then we heard four different Bill Monroe songs. First one was Get Up John, that was an instrumental number. And then we heard Rocky Road Blues, that was followed by My Old Kentucky and You. And then the last one, he was actually playing with Ricky Skaggs, and it was My Sweet Blue-Eyed Darling. After that, we heard Earl Taylor and Jim McCall, with Home Across the Blue Ridge Mountains. The last song was Aunt Dinah's Quilting Party, and that's apparently the name of the band and the name of the song. And then in the background right now, you've got Mac Martin and the Dixie Travelers with East Tennessee Blues. Coming up next will be the Dillards, and a song that many of y'all will recognize, There Is a Time. And then we'll get into some other stuff, too. Hope everybody's enjoying yourself. Thanks for tuning in to WCBN FM, Ann Arbor.

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Listening to Bill Monroe for Breakfast, our weekly 2-hour bluegrass show. I'm going to let you know what you've been listening to since the last time I let you know that. Started out the set with the Dillards and There Is a Time. That was followed by Hard Drive with Never As Fast As I Have Been. That's from a 2026 recording. The Earls of Leicester followed with You're Not a Drop in the Bucket. Then we heard Frank Evans with his cover of Down Where the Wildflowers Grow. That was also released this year. And then another song that was released this year by Tony Trischka with Sierra Farrell, and I Still Need Someone. Then we heard Jack Vero and Lily of the Valley with Midnight Rail, which was yet another song released this year. Last song you heard with words was Tar Heel Boys by Town Mountain. And right now, you've got a instrumental number by High Fidelity called Follow the Leader going on. We're going to continue on with some more music once this is done, because that's what you tuned in for, not to hear me talk. Hope everybody's enjoying this beautiful Saturday morning, maybe getting out for a bit to the farmer's market or one of the many wonderful events that I'll be telling you about later. But in the meantime, just sit back and make some breakfast, drink some coffee, and listen to some bluegrass.

All right, everybody. We're just about 1 hour through the two-hour show of Bluegrass Music, Bill Monroe for Breakfast, here on WCBN-FM Ann Arbor. I'll let you know what you've been listening to in this last set. Currently in the background, we've got the Tony Trischka with Old Cacklin' Hen. Before that, you heard the Poe Ramblin' Boys with Next Train South. Before that, with Sturgill Simpson, Railroad of Sin. I like bluegrass songs about railroads and trains, and there'll be more of those coming up. I always put them into my shows when I'm on the rotation. But before that, you heard a request from our very own DJ Ish with Fireball Mail. I played Flat and Scruggs' version of that from Foggy Mountain Banjo. That was a 1961 release. Before that was Split Lip Rayfield and the song Trouble off their 1999 release In the Mud. Before that, you heard the song Darling Corey, covered by Crooked Still. I guess the song that started out the set there was John Reichman and the Jaybirds with First Whippoorwill. So we're just going to let this one play out, continue on with some more good music. We'll have a brief break for a station ID, though. Hope everybody is having probably a public service announcement, too. But hope everybody's having a good Saturday morning. It's a beautiful day out there.

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0: To this day, I still recall the words of my dear mother. She said, son, you can't do both. You got to pick one or the other.
1: Grow up or play bluegrass.
0: So give me sex and drugs and Bill Monroe. Bluegrass music gets me high like nothing else that I know. I don't play Nashville country, I don't play no rock and roll. I'm a dyed-in-the-wool, hardcore bluegrass hole.
1: All right, what the hell is a bluegrass hole?
0: That rhymes with... Some folks think that bluegrass is predictable and dull. They'd rather hear Metallica or classic Jethro Tull. But if you come to my house, let there be no mistake. We'll party like crazed weasels when the banjo takes a break. Give me sex and drugs and Bill Monroe. I have never been one to embrace the status quo. I don't play

I travel near and far in my trusty Winnebago with my D18 guitar. I lie around all day just drinking brewskis from a trough, then stay up all night jamming and piss everybody off. Give me sex and drugs and Bill.

All right, everybody out there in Radio Land, you are listening to Bill Monroe for Breakfast on WCBN FM Ann Arbor. My name's Scott. I've been your DJ for the last hour and 20 minutes. I'll be with you for the next 40 until the Down Home Show, which is coming up next. I'm going to let you know what you've been listening to in this last set. Started out with the Down River Collective in the song Eugene Black, and then we heard Mountain Heart with I'm Just Here to Ride the Train. Then we heard Measuring Up with Sex, Drugs, and Bill Monroe. That was followed by Sad Daddy with Don't You Take My Dollar Bill. Then we heard a 2012 release by the Quarry Mountain Dead Rats with If Not For You. And then the Whistle Pigs with Number 9 Cole. The Whistle Pigs used to play pretty regularly in Ann Arbor about 20 years ago or more, maybe. Back there used to be a bluegrass night at the Circus Bar down on First Street back in the early 2000s, and they would come up from, I don't know where they were from, I think maybe Tennessee, and play like once a month. Any case, after that we heard Wicklow Atwater and the song Skid Row, and the last song you just heard was Tim O'Brien with Hot Rise, and the song was Nellie Kane. We're just going to continue on with some more music. In about 8 minutes or so, we'll be doing some events information. But in the meantime, here is the Stevens Sisters with Who's Crying for You Now?

getting close to events information time. I'll let you know these last three songs were off of a compilation, Oh Sister 2, Woman of Bluegrass. And it was the Stevens Sisters with Who's Crying for You? And then Claire Lynch with Hey Lonesome. And then Phyllis Boyens and Hazel Dickens with Dream of a Miner's Child. In the background right now, you've got Skunk in the Alley going by Dave Asti. It's a instrumental number, which we'll have playing while we're reading some events information. So I want to remind you that you are listening to the Bill Monroe for Breakfast Show on WCBN FM Ann Arbor, and some things that are happening in our local area coming up here over the next few days. Today is the Detroit Folk Festival from 1 p.m. to midnight. It'll feature Annie Bacon, Joe Serapere, Chris Bathgate, Audra Kubat, Clem Fortuna, and other performers. That's at Detroit House of Music at 5603 14th Street, Detroit, Michigan. 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

at 7 p.m. at Ziggy's in Ypsilanti will be Lavona, Rose Tones, and Ricochet the Kid. The Ipsy Freight House at 7:30 will be Dames Brown, also in Ypsilanti. Sal Magundy will be playing at Zalgas Grotto at 8 p.m. tonight on West Stadium. We've got Ron Pope with Zach Berkman at the Arc at 316 South Main Street tonight at 8. Ann Arbor Funhouse at 207 East Washington in Ann Arbor will have Codex, Maxine, Naomi Liu, and Paradise Day. Tomorrow, the Sunday the 27th, Phil Ogilvie's Rhythm Kings will be at the Zalgas Grotto at 5 p.m. At the Masonic Temple in Detroit will be Squeeze, Adam Ant, and Haircut 100. The A2 Jazz Fest will continue tomorrow at 6 p.m. at the Ravens Club with Junk Jazz, the Alex Hoberty Quartet, and the Elvin Sharp Quartet. Also tomorrow at the Arc will be Dan Tominski Band at 7:30. Dan Tominski's 30-year career has included performing with Alan Krauss and Union Station and singing lead on Hey Brother by Avicii. I'm assuming that means it might be some good bluegrass music to hear. Also, on Monday the 28th at St. Andrews will be Ben Harper and the Innocent Criminals. At Trino Sofs will be, that's at 1464 Gratiot Avenue in Detroit, will be Spiral Galaxy, they're from Chicago, Vians and Matthew Smith. At the Arc on Monday will be Willie Carlisle with William Matheny. The Pure Prairie League will be at the Arc on Tuesday the 29th. And at Riverside Park in Ipsy on Wednesday the 30th, the Vermont-based Bread and Puppet Theater will present Upside Down World Circus. This is one of the oldest nonprofit political theater companies in the U.S., featuring stilt dancers, papier-mâché puppets, and a brass band. I've seen them before. A lot of fun. Any case, that kind of rounds out what's going on. The Robin Theater on Washington Ave in Lansing on September 30th will be fiddle guitar and banjo player Bruce Molsky. That kind of rounds out what's happening through the end of the month here. So we're just going to continue on with some more bluegrass music for you. I always like to play a couple of covers because I think bluegrass covers can be fun. I'm just stumbling over words today. So in any case, up next we've got the Dillards doing a Bob Dylan cover. Let's see if you recognize it.

All right, everybody, it's end of the hour here. Gonna let you know what you've been listening to on Bill Monroe for Breakfast. Stay tuned in, because up next we've got Calamity Jane's Sidekick in the Down Home Show. But this set started out with the Dillards doing a Bob Dylan cover, Walking Down the Line. Then we heard Green Sky Bluegrass from a live show at the Blind Pig in 2008 doing their cover of Talking Heads' Road to Nowhere. We heard Del McCurry Band doing a Bill Monroe song, True Life Blues, and then Charlie Daniels with Rolling in My Sweet Baby's Arms. Local Michigan group, Lindsay Lou and the Flatbellies with Hats Off. That was from Release Your Shrouds release. And then we heard Bluegrass Album Band with Rock Hearts, and then the Bluegrass Band with Six White Horses. Carrie Hassler and Hard Rain with Restless State of Mind. And in the background right now, you've got Clay Jones and the song BF05. Hope everybody enjoys their day. We've got a lot of great music coming up today, tomorrow, and in the far future here at WCBN FM Ann Arbor. Stay tuned.

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1: 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We are the Sidekick and Calamity Jane.
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1: And you're listening to a funny little theme song from Unknown Hinson in the background. And before that, you heard Roger Miller doing his version of Chug-a-Lug, a very popular song, but it's not possible to be anybody but Roger Miller doing a song. So
0: that's right.
1: It's a great version. Before that, Levon Helm.
0: False-Hearted Lover from his Dirt Farmer album of 2007.
1: Yeah, that's an album worth listening to. And before that, one of our kind of favorite collaborations, the Pine Valley Cosmonauts with Dave Elvin.
0: Right, so that's John Langford. And that's that whole collaboration was put together by the folks over at Bloodshot Records. So if you listen to Living Writers, you heard a discussion with Rob Miller, who wrote a wonderful book about his experience founding and shepherding Bloodshot Records.
1: His book has one of the greatest book titles of all time. The hours are long, but
0: the pay is low. And it's an excellent book, and it's worth reading, and he's a WCBN alum, and just so many terrific things. But John Langford, who's the person behind these, all these Pine Valley Cosmonauts albums are wonderful. They went to Australia to do some things, and we've played some of that. We'll play some more, but just totally worth looking at, worth reading the book. Great story, Bloodshot Records.
1: And before that, Butch Hancock is the live cut from the Kerrville Folk Festival some years back. Welcome to the Real World.
0: Right, released in 2005. I'm not actually which that album has a whole bunch of cuts from different Kerrville Folk Festivals, which have been going on for a long time. And before that, what's kind of become our recent theme song, The High Women, Heaven is a Honky Tonk. Just love the images in that song, but came out way back in 2019 now. It just seems so fresh, but just back in 2019.
1: I still think of it as one of the new albums. But please stay tuned. There's so much great music here that we have picked out.

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0: Well, okay. People.
1: Sorry, my microphone was falling out there.
0: Oh, dear. Played a lot of songs on that. We've got some G.W. Moss behind us singing some old songs.
1: And then before that, we had Martina McBride, Safe in the Arms of Love. We can all sing along to that.
0: Right, from Wild Angels way back in 1995.
1: Has a 90s vibe.
0: Yeah, a little bit of the Nashville sound. Actually, we played a couple of things pulling some of that Nashville sound. Before that, definitely not the Nashville sound, but a great sound, Mandolin Orange.
1: Now known as Watch House. And they changed their name some time ago, 10 years ago. But this song is called Turtle Dove and the Crow from their album This Side of Jordan on Yep Rock.
0: And before that, I'm With Her, Ryland, Under the Apple Tree.
1: No, I think you missed one.
0: Oh, did you? Oh, my God, yeah.
1: You missed Dolly Parton.
0: And one of my favorite songs, Tom Paxton's Last Thing on My Mind, done by Porter Wagoner and Dolly Parton, which I was just saying to Calamity, I don't know that I've ever heard their version of that song, despite having a lot of these Porter and Dolly albums, and I just love Tom Paxton.
1: Yeah,
0: well, I remember seeing him at the Ark like a million years ago.
1: Yeah, it wasn't really a million, but
0: might as well
1: feels that way.
0: Yeah.
1: Then I'm With Her was before that. Ryland, Under the Apple Tree, appropriate for this time of year, late September.
0: Little autumn song, make you think about having some apples.
1: And I'm With Her is a super group, of course.
0: And before that, Johnny Cash, Ballad of a Teenage Queen, giving you some of that old time sound.
1: And that was one of those albums from Tex Manheim that we were given, the studio was given when he passed away by his family, and they've been carefully labeled and collected and shelved, and there's just so many things on. And I think Kitty Wells before that was one of his albums.
0: Absolutely.
1: As well.
0: If Teardrops Were Pennies, Kitty Wells from the album Lonely Street, 1964. And before that,
1: this was
0: the
1: another
0: sound of the 70s.
1: This is another text donation.
0: Yeah.
1: Dave and Sugar, the Nashville sound lives.
0: Don't Throw It All Away, 1977, also available on 8-track. So we've got this hour is just flying by. We've got a ton of good music for you. I think we'll come out of here with a little Ray Price, so stick with us, folks.

0: Well, a little more Ray Price there as we get to the end of the hour. It's just crazy.
1: I Fall to Pieces.
0: Yeah, what a wonderful version of that. That steel guitar. Before just that, ringing in my ear. I love it.
1: I went to the back and pulled out a bunch of 45s, so you heard one of them before that. Ernest Tubb, Don't Water Down the Bad News.
0: Yeah, and we've been slowly, as a team here at WCBN, working through reshelving and adding shelves. There's always more media here, and we have stacks and stacks of 45s. Clammy and I spent a couple afternoons doing some work on it. I've put a little dent in it, and other people have been working on it, but every time I reach into the box of ones that haven't been filed, there's just great stuff like that Ernest Tubb in there.
1: Before that, Skeets McDonald, I Got a New Field to Plow.
0: And before that, another Ray Price. We started that set with some Ray Price, Funny How Time Slips Away.
1: And so it does, because now it's 1 o'clock, almost, and time for another hour of country music.
0: Yeah, I just want to talk about that Ray Price for a minute. This was a record we picked up on our travels, kind of a beat up jacket, but absolutely mint album. Just sounds terrific. I think we picked that up at Weirdsville Records, if you've ever been over there in Mount Clemens. If you haven't, I definitely recommend it.
1: We're the kind of people who bring an extra suitcase when we travel, just to put records in. We have to make sure it's quite large enough for LPs.
0: Yeah, and they can't really put anything else in there because it's too heavy for
1: you bring a
0: to
1: scale.
0: Check it. Yeah. All right. Well, welcome to the second hour here at WCBN FM Ann Arbor.
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0: Well, welcome everyone to the second hour of the Down Home Show with Calamity Jane and Sidekick.
1: Howdy.
0: And you just heard some Kris Kristofferson. Why me? Why me, Lord?
1: Just beautiful song.
0: Kind of classic country feel. Yeah.
1: Before that, what should have been just a country song always, Dwight Yoakam doing Joe Strummer and Mick Jones from The Clash, Train in Vain. And man, does that just sound like a great country song. And I love the original of it too. It was a hidden track and just ended up being a real hit for The Clash. And
0: Dwight, he knows what to pick. That's from a
1: plus
0: collection of
1: covers.
0: Plus he loves
1: The Clash like so many people.
0: That Dwight Yoakam did Under the Covers from way back in 1997.
1: Yeah, the whole album is a blast.
0: Chuck Prophet doing a cover of Waylon Jennings, kind of classic Waymore's Blues off of his album that's a tribute to Waylon Jennings, Dreamin' Waylon's Dreams. And you know we love Chuck Prophet. He puts a good spin on all
1: those. I wish he would come here. He hasn't been here in a long time.
0: Before that, a favorite, shout out to Mary Beth, John Prine doing Flashback Blues, 1971.
1: And we opened that hour with Kerry Rodriguez and Chip Taylor. And we played a bunch of Chip Taylor when he passed away, and we pull him out every so often. But this is just such a great song off of the album Red Dog Tracks on Trainwreck Records from back in 2005. And just love the sound of that. And goes out to everybody we know named Jenny. And I think we've got some pretty good music picked out for this hour and the next hour, don't you think,
0: yeah,
1: Calamity?
0: And that's some Peter Rowan in the background there doing a little waltz for us.
1: Yeah, we'd be dancing around, but the microphones are kind of fixed, so we gotta.
0: We do need to practice our waltzing.
1: Yes, we do.
0: We do.
1: Yes, we do.
0: Please stay tuned.

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0: Well, we were ending that with a little Jerry Reed. Thought we'd move it a little upbeat there, eh, Calamity?
1: Yeah, we needed something as a counterpoint to the lovely but downbeat When a Woman Loves a Man. That was Leroy Parnell before Jerry Reed. And the Jerry Reed is on another one of those 45s.
0: Yeah, picture sleeve and everything.
1: Yeah, Bob Gibson before that.
0: Stops Along the Way. Bob Gibson singing the songs of Shel Silverstein. And we were just chatting about how prolific Shel Silverstein really is.
1: Was. It's amazing.
0: Was.
1: Yeah.
0: He lives on in his songs.
1: He does. Gene Shepherd, before that. This is a wonderful version. Big Night, Big Midnight Special. On an LP that we just pulled off the shelf here, right?
0: I think I brought that with us.
1: Oh, that was one of ours. Okay.
0: One of the new acquisitions from our trip around various points in Oregon, I believe. I think we got a guy that Bob Gibson actually was from a place called Sandbar Records in Astoria, Oregon. That if you're ever there for some reason, it's worth going to. It's a father and son shop, and they
1: gave us a mysteriously large discount.
0: And they have all their stuff fairly priced. They have information on every CD or album they have out about its quality. And if it's an old LP, they've given it a brand new sleeve. They give you the sleeve it came with, but they've got a brand new sleeve for every one, which I thought was pretty swell.
1: They also have some interesting categories, including your parents' record collection, which is, I think that's what it was called.
0: Your parents' record collection.
1: Which wasn't my parents' record collection, but somebody's
0: parents. Some of it might have been some of my record collection.
1: Might have been.
0: It was pretty hilarious. Oh. But yeah, very nice people. Great store. There's three actually pretty decent record stores and a couple antique stores that sell records in Astoria. Obviously, it's a bit of a tourist town, but it was kind of the off season. We were there and we were having a good time.
1: Dal McCurry, before that, featuring Sierra Hull, Would You Catch a Falling Star? This is a tribute album to John Anderson.
0: Yeah, and just a tremendous version of that, telling the little story of a show not too many people came to. Before that, Porter Wagoner and Dolly Parton from the album that we were playing earlier. Is forever longer than always? And that's a great question, really.
1: I don't know the answer. Before that, Roy Acuff, Steel Guitar Blues. And boy, that's an oldie and a goodie.
0: Yeah, so the liner notes tell you that song was written in 1937. And we've got that's another album we picked up somewhere. That's from Smith Rock Records, I think, in Bend, Oregon. And
1: another worthwhile destination.
0: Yeah, $5 for a CD with 20 Roy Acuff cuts, 1936 to 1949. Great stuff. All right, man, this time goes by fast. We got about 15 minutes left in this hour, and we're going to try and fill it with some great music for you guys.

0: Wow, we really ran through that hour pretty quick. Quick like Marty Stewart and his Fabulous Superlatives playing Hillbilly Rock in the background from their Live at the Ryman back in 2006.
1: A little speed country there.
0: Yeah.
1: Awesome. Before that, Buck Owens and Rose Maddox, Loose Talk. Because we have to play Buck Owens.
0: Yeah, always. And before that, Gene Shepherd doing a Buck Owens song, Under Your Spell Again, from Got You On My Mind back in 1961.
1: I just love that.
0: Yeah. Before that, we pulled out another 45 from our stack, Melba Montgomery, The Closer She Gets. And we started that little set with
1: Charlie Parr, Running, Jumping, Standing Still. Now, that's fun. That's a little bit more upbeat, you know, keeping it upbeat.
0: Yeah, this is a little upbeat set here.
1: Yeah, and there's some really great stuff coming up in the next hour. I make a plug for myself as the DJ with my sidekick here. But stay tuned.
0: Yeah, and stay tuned all day on WCBN. There's so much great music going on.

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1: Mighty fine and a great big Western howdy. It's Ranger Doug, and you're listening to WCBN-FM Ann Arbor, because it's the Cowboy Way. Okay.

now. It's worry, worry all of the time. 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They'll think of something funny when they write your epitaph. Oh,

0: Welcome to the third hour of the Down Home Show. I'm Sidekick, and I'm here with
1: Calamity Jane. We're usually here together. Not always.
0: Not always, yeah.
1: But today we only did the Down Home Show. We had someone, another DJ, doing the Bill Monroe for Breakfast, so.
0: Next week, I think we're back doing both.
1: We are. We are back for both.
0: And actually, a quick shout out for next week. We have an interview next week with Lindsay Liu. I know Scott was playing some Lindsay Liu earlier. She has a brand new album out. We'll be playing that. She's playing next Sunday at the Arc, I believe.
1: That's correct.
0: And as part of kind of her album release tour, and we'll be having an interview with her and playing some stuff off that new album. So you don't want to miss that next week. And you don't want to miss this week. You don't want to miss any week.
1: Yeah, keep it tuned to WCBN FM to hear more music like you're listening to. So there's some instrumental music in the background. This is Rhiannon Giddens, Going to Raleigh. But before Rhiannon Giddens, you heard a song by Connie Converse, who is a kind of enigmatic performer. She was living in Ann Arbor for many years and ultimately left town and was never heard from again in the 70s. That song that you heard was a short little kind of poem song, Honeybee, off of an album, How Sad, How Lovely.
0: Right, recently re-released on Third Man Records.
1: Before that, we had a little tribute set, kind of, to Todd Snyder, whose birthday is coming up, October 11th, 1966. He was born in Portland, Oregon, and the Sidekick and I were spending about 10 days or so in Oregon recently, and thinking a lot about Todd Snyder. So you heard Enjoy Yourself off East Nashville Skyline. Before that, you heard The Mammals doing one of my favorite Mammals songs, which I think about every day because every day is a fork in the road, as they say. And then two other Todd Snyder songs before that, right, Sidekick?
0: That's right. Age Like Wine, which is a funny little story about, you know, comments that are made sometimes about artists and how their old stuff is better and all this. But really telling it from the point of view of the artist playing some shows and seeing the back of every one of these green rooms and thought that he would be dead by now, but he's not. So he's still out there, Aged Like Wine. Great song. Very, very brief little ditty. And before that, one of my favorite Todd Snyder songs, Tillamook County Jail. And we drove right past the Tillamook County Jail when we were out there on 101. So I'd heard the song a million times, but now I can see exactly what he's talking about how the 101 runs through there and the town. And that's where Tillamook Cheese is. There's this giant cheese factory that you can tour and get all the cheese samples you ever want.
1: Let me just say, Oregon is a state of many contrasts, right? There's this rural, very kind of green,
0: huge dairy industry
1: part, but there's also these lava fields everywhere, and then there's the hipster neighborhoods in Portland and just
0: High desert outside of Bend and great hot springs. But yeah, so obviously we went there and it was the first time we'd been there, so now we're all, well, I guess we drove through it once years ago, but now we're like, oh yeah, Oregon, lots of fun. All right, so stay tuned here. We've got some great stuff coming up here. And it's just amazing. It's almost 20 minutes after 2:00.

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And I'm going with her. Bye, Daddy. I wonder if I just did something bad.

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5: Hey everybody, well, we just heard a short set and some cowboy music. Lucinda Williams doing the classic Mamas, don't let your babies grow up to become cowboys. But I'm having a hard
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5: time.
6: Cowboy referencing music anyway.
5: Cowboy referencing music. And the Chicks before that, Cowboy Take Me Away off their album Fly. And we're listening to some instrumental music here in the background, but we've got some events to tell you about because it's that time of day, so you can plan the rest of your day, weekend, week. The Detroit Folk Festival is happening right now, and that's in Detroit at the Detroit House of Music. And the Sidekick and I have been to this house. It's absolutely a cool spot. It's a kind of a reclaimed house that was probably going to be falling down or torn down, and Audra Kubat has taken it
6: and friends
5: and turned it into a music venue. This will feature Annie Bacon, Joe Serapere, Chris Bathgate, Audra Kubat, Clem Fortuna, and other performers until 11:59 p.m. tonight.
6: And a ton of other people. And if you go, bring a chair because they have it set up outside, and it's probably going to get cooler as the night goes on, so make sure you bring a coat or a blanket or something. But it absolutely should be wonderful. They've got a ton of people performing.
5: There's lots of street parking and some lots, open lots there too.
6: Yeah.
5: David Roth is playing today at 4 p.m. at the Greenwood Coffee House out of Eden location on Norvell Road in Grass Lake, Michigan. The Ann Arbor A2 Jazz Fest will feature the Sean Dobbins Organ Trio, Tariq Gardner, and Evening Star, and other musicians. That's today at 5:30 at the Rabbit Hole on First Street in Ann Arbor. The Totally Awesome Fest will feature Jib Kidder, OMO, Josie G, Pillow Princess, and other performers at the Dreamland Theater in Ypsilanti at 7 p.m. tonight. Also at 7 p.m., Lavana, Rose Tones, and Ricochet the Kid at Ziggy's in Ypsilanti. 7:30 p.m. tonight, also Dames Brown at the Ypsilanti Freight House. Sal Magundy at Zalgaz Grotto at 8 p.m. tonight. Tonight at the Arc, Ron Pope with Zach Berkman will perform. Today at the Ann Arbor Fun House, we have Codex, Maxine, Naomi Liu, and Paradise Day. This is tomorrow at 5 p.m. We have Phil Ogilvie's Rhythm Kings at the Zalgaz Grotto right here in Ann Arbor on West Stadium. Tomorrow at 6 p.m., Squeeze, Adam Ant, and Haircut 100 at the Masonic Temple in Detroit.
6: And for those of you that aren't already aware of this, Sidekick is a huge Squeeze fan, and they're still an absolutely great band and put on a good show.
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0: and Matthew Smith at Trinisophs, also in Detroit.
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0: I'm going to tell you about two more ARC shows. On Monday, Willie Carlisle's playing at the ARC with William Matheny. That's at 8 p.m. And Pure Prairie League is playing on Tuesday, the 29th of September at the ARC, 8 p.m.
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your supper. Supper's over and dinner's a-cooking. And old Dan Tucker just standing there looking. 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

0: Stand by. Okay, folks. It is almost the end of the hour. We've got a little music playing behind us, but we had a set of cowboy and cowboy-inspired music. That last thing you heard was Tommy Emmanuel's Cowboy Dreams off his album The Mystery. One of the artists that's going to be playing, that I'm very excited, is going to be playing at the Folk Festival this year. And if you haven't checked him out, please go ahead and check him out, particularly his two albums of duets with other folks. I know Anya was playing some of that this morning, and we've played it. But he's the most amazing guitarist.
1: Right, we were just reading about him. He started playing guitar at the age of 4. And he's actually from Australia, and his parents made a family band, took everybody out of school, and drove around Australia in 2 station wagons.
0: For years.
1: So really amazing, accomplished performer. Before that, you heard Miss Tess, I Want to Be a Cowboy. Boy, this is a wonderful album. The Moon is an Ashtray from 2020.
0: And also a wonderful artist to see if you get a chance to see her and her band. Before that, the incomparable Roy Rogers, King of the Cowboys.
1: And this is a great collection sidekick that we picked here for today. If I say so myself, Merle Haggard, All-American Cowboy. Before that, and Dallas Turner, Yonder Comes the Sheriff.
0: Yeah, a little song about getting in trouble with the sheriff.
1: Kind of makes me think of that Todd Snyder there. Patsy Montana, and this is a classic, going out to Aaron, who I know loves this song, I Want to Be a Cowboy Sweetheart. And Golden State Cowboys before that, a little fun one, Old Dan Tucker.
0: Yeah, that was the beginning of that set. And it's almost the top of the hour, and we're getting ready for some blues, but we got a couple more tunes. What are we going out with here?
1: Some Willie Nelson, because it's
0: Oh, you can't go bad. You can't go wrong with Willie.
1: So you're going to hear some Willie Nelson doing In the Jailhouse Now, and we're also going to play
0: When I've Sung My Last Hillbilly Song. 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

0: Arno begins, call the roller of big cigars, the muscular one, and bid him whip in kitchen cups, concupiscent curds. Let the wenches dawdle in such dress as they are used to wear, and let the boys bring flowers in last month's newspapers. Let be finale of scene, the only emperor is the emperor of ice cream. Then the ghost take from the dresser a deal lacking the three knobs, the sheets she fashioned fantails on once, and if her horny feet protrude, they come to show how cold she is and dumb. Let the lamp affix its beam, the only emperor is the emperor of ice cream. Listening to Radio Free Ann Arbor, WCBN
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Let's get in control of things here. Just what the heck is going on? Come back, come back. Here we go. All right, that's Johnny Otis and his orchestra in the background doing the Mambo Boogie, telling you that it's time to turn that country corner and head on down the Blues Highway, back in the big city and out again. Across this great land for two more hours of rock solid music that makes 88.3 FM your place to be on the radio dial on Saturday afternoon. You know the rest of what I say if you're a regular listener, so we'll just cut to the chase here. We got, Johnny Otis here. Before that, Charlie Singleton with the Elephant Rock. And before that, the roundup of the Down Home Show with Calamity Jane and Sidekick. So thanks, guys, for another great rendition of country music, the compassionate country music listener show. And we got all the blues that's fitting for you today on this beautiful early autumn Saturday afternoon here in southeast lower Michigan. And there's a football game, yeah. So anyway, deal with that. Roll up the rug, whatever you're doing today. Turn up the volume in your cubicle. Or your buds if you're out taking a walk. Maybe you're in the park somewhere. That'd be nice. And get ready for nothing but the blues. This is Jerry Mack. Enjoy the next 2 hours as we roll on down the blues.

0: right, rounding out that first set there with some Mr. Antoine Domino, better known to us all as Fats Domino, with one of his classics, and he had many. Ain't That a Shame, that recorded, well, let's see, that's off the collection Crescent City Soul, Sounds of New Orleans between 1947 and 74. Highlights from, a lot of title in this one, and there should be, because there's a lot of substance in this. That recorded for the Fat Man, as he was also known as, in 1955. And then other people did versions of it later. I believe John Lennon did something in the 70s, and then that caught on, and Cheap Trick did a version that was really big for them. Hopefully Fats got some royalties off that. I'm sure they paid. Anyway, that's another story. For that, let's see, a few other classics here from that era. Rhythm and blues, jump blues, swing, whatever you want to call it. It was a golden era of the blues, and it was the music that eventually most adjacent to or evolved into almost directly into rock and roll. I guess that's the word I want to hear. Even though some people wouldn't consider it blues, it is blues. It was rhythm and blues. So you can't separate the two, and whatever. If you listen to this show, you know what I mean. If you don't, well, then you need to listen some more, because rhythm and blues is the blues. And it's one of the many genres that revolves around the blues sphere. Cootie Williams before that with Shotgun Boogie, 1951 on that. I believe that might be the original version of that. I think Wynonie Harris and a few others did versions of it, but Cootie Williams there from the Boulevard Vintage Collection, the R&B years. And I got to thank my buddy Dan for that one, because he gave me such a great deal on the collection, so we play it. And then we heard not necessarily some jump blues, but some real deep blues from Sippy Wallace, probably accompanying herself on the piano, since she did that. We heard the Black Snake Blues, which may have originally been a Blind Lemon Jefferson tune, although Sippy recorded around the same era, so not sure who wrote it. Victoria Spivey also did a version of it a little bit later, so whether Sippy or Blind Lemon did it first is, you know, there may be two different versions because Blind Lemon played guitar, and there was Sippy there. That's from the Central Blues Women Collection on House of Blues. And then we went back to New Orleans for the Spiders with I Didn't Want to Do It. That's from that same collection, Crescent City Soul. And then we heard a duet from Little Willie Littlefield and Little Laura Wiggins. And that's, say that real fast 10 times, but I won't. I've Been Lost, that's also from the R&B Years Collection, 1951. Alma, the Lollipop Mama, Mondi with Streetwalkin' Daddy, from highlights from the Mercury Rhythm and Blues story, recordings between 1945 and 55, I believe, is that one. What does that say on there? Between 1945 and 55, I got it. And before that, Harry Crafton and his orchestra with Roly Poly Mama, taking off a theme that had been going on for a while. Louis Jordan had a song that was called I'd Like 'Em Fat Like That, and there's nothing wrong with being a little chubby. There's more to love, according to those guys. Harry Crafton recording that one probably in the early 50s. And Charlie Singleton with the Elephant Rock, and that's also off the Rhythm and Blues, or the R&B Years Collection, or the Rhythm and Blues Show on BNF. Okay, 8 songs in a half hour. They're flying fast and furious down here on Nothing But the Blues. That's the show you tuned into here on WCBN FM Ann Arbor. 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So speaking of Cheap Trick, let's hear from them right now in a PSA and maybe a couple more and get back with some more of the blues for you today.
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Right, all part of the fine specialty and freeform music that we offer you here at WCBN. An entire spectrum of music at one frequency, as our good friend Tomb Ray has instructed me and many others over the years in his service as a sound engineer, extraterrestrial version of it on WCBN, so thank you. And I'd like to thank Titus O'Neill there. See, reminding you, if you are a father, be a father. Hang out with your kids. It'll be the best thing you ever did for yourself and them. And of course, as Cheap Trick says, probably from experience, don't drink and drive a motor vehicle or a bicycle or anything with wheels on it unless it's not even a shopping cart. Anyway, okay, let's get back into it. Speaking of the gospel train, let's start off with some Mabel Staples here. Mavis Staples, excuse me. She was in town a few weeks ago, did a part of the, I think, Sonic Lunch, and instead of playing outside, I think it was a rainy day, she and somehow they got everybody to go into the Michigan Theater, and that was a great show. I missed it. My good friend Terry G told me about it, and he said, "Why weren't you there, Jerry?" I go, "Well, I missed it." Anyway, here is Mavis here from a collection called Believe It to My Soul. Various folks singing gospel-oriented soul music and blues, because yes, gospel and soul is part of the blues. If you didn't know that, it has its roots in the blues and vice versa. Anyway, here's Mavis with You Must Have That True Religion. All that happening for you on round two of Nothing But the Blues.

0: Red Miller.
1: Yeah, Captain Mo.
0: What's going on?
1: Man, it's rough on for me.
0: What is it?
1: I got some problems. I believe you know about it.
0: Yeah, I do.

0: cleaning up everything. Cleaning out the kitchen. Cleaning out the closet.
1: And what else?
0: Cleaning under the bathroom sink.
1: Oh, man.
0: Well.
1: Get more.
0: Yes.
1: Listen, why are you cleaning?

All right, Chuck Berry there, doing something a little different. You probably never heard that one before. That is the B-side of another tune, No Money Down. It's an early Chess recording of Chuck's. You can tell by the reverb used on his voice. He didn't use that too much later on because he didn't have to. He had a pretty powerful voice. Anyway, it's on a Chess 45 that I got from my good buddy Dan. Thanks, Dan. He willed it to me, and he's still alive, but it's a living will. So my bargain of it is I got to say thank you. Downbound Train, Chuck Berry. And some of that vocal inflection, I know Mick Jagger borrowed some of that, so Keith Richards wasn't the only one who borrowed from Chuck Berry. Some of that vocal inflection you can hear on some of Mick's tunes, too. That Bound Train, yeah. I can't do as good as Chuck, so I'm not going to try. Anyway, thank you, Chuck Berry. And before that, thank you, Elmore James, for his classic, I Need You. And of course, a slow blues using his used slide guitar technique riff in, I believe, open G. He did that in. And Elmore plagiarized himself. Chuck Berry plagiarized himself. It's kind of the nature of the blues. But if you wrote it, then that's you get to do with it. If somebody else wrote it, then you borrowed it and you got to make sure you pay it back. Okay. Oh, that's one of the rules of the blues amongst many. Let's see. I know Snakefinger had his rules of the blues, the acronym BLUES, BLUES. I think it stood for Basic, Low Down, Universal. Forget what the E was for, I'll think of it. And S was, of course, Sexy. And we'll play, I have some Snakefinger around here. We should play him. He did some good blues tunes. Unfortunately, he left us way too early, as everyone does. We need more time on the planet to make things right. Okay, they did their best there. Let's give that one let's see. Okay, we'll do that one. All right, for Elmore James there, we heard Little Milton with Keb Moe and Gimme My Broom. So Elmore's famous riff was from Dust My Broom. So there's Little Milton, who was influenced by Elmore James with Gimme My Broom. Him and Keb Moe got some house cleaning to do. And, of course, that's what men have to do, I guess, when they need to get women out of their lives. And women need to wash men right out of their hair, right? Yep, goes both ways. That's a 99 release on Malico. Welcome to Little Milton. And Ladies Singing the Blues. Before that, we had Irma Thomas with The Same Love That Made Me Laugh. And that's from the Believe to My Soul collection. Came out in 2005. Candy Kane with I Ain't Gonna Let You Go from Home Cookin', her 94 release. Possibly Jimmy Vaughn or Kid Anderson on the guitar backing her up. Deanna Brathwaite, before that with Good Luck Angel from her 2010 release Deltaphonic, and Maysville Stapus started us off with some deep gospel soul there. You must have that true religion. All right, it's just about 4 minutes after the hour, 4 o'clock, here in the studios of WCBN FM Ann Arbor. 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WCBN.org if you're streaming us on the web or have the phone app, which I don't have the phone app, but I don't listen to too much on my phone anyway, except other people talking to me. That's what a phone is for in my book, and that's what I use it for. Anyway, let's see. Did I say who I was? Well, this is Jerry Mack. I'll say it again. And say it's time for more blues. We took care of all the business we had. So let's dig into some real blues here. Some down home Chicago Delta style stuff from none other than the man who brought it up from the Delta into the urban area.
A lot of people did, but this man made the mark that we all listen to, Mr. McKinley Morganfield, a.k.a. Muddy Waters, from a chess release of his alternate takes and stuff that was not released on regular recordings. It's called One More Mile. And I've had this collection for a long time. I love the alternate and the unreleased takes on this. We're going to listen to You're Going to Need My Help. This recorded, let's see, what's it say here? I believe earlier on in Muddy's career, 1949, on this recording. And it probably features any work by Big Crawford on the bass. If there's a harmonica in it, it's probably Little Walter. So here's Muddy Water. You're going to need my help someday, kicking off round three of Nothing But the Blues.

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Baby, how can you do it? 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

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Baby, how can you do it? 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

All right. Southern Avenue there. The three sisters on vocals and writing. Ori Naftali on the guitar, helping them out. Tyrannil Lee Jackson on the lead vocals. Takira Jackson on vocal and drums. Ava Jackson on vocal, percussion, and violin where applicable. And of course, Ori on the guitars, Jeremy Paul on keys, Blake Rhea on bass, and Luther Dickinson even plays on this, but not on that song, which was called Flyin'. At least I'll die trying. Rhymes with flying. Southern Avenue, their debut on Alligator, called Family. Waiting for their next one to come out and for Alligator to send it my way so we can play it here on Nothing But the Blues. We got another half hour left here. And then Johnny Voyage will be up with Discount Crowns, the roots of unpopular pop music, for an hour. And at 6 o'clock, it's the Nolans Happy Hour from 6 to 7. All the cool music indigenous to the great city of New Orleans and Louisiana. And let's see, before Southern Avenue there, we heard from... Okay, what happened here? Okay, there we go. The Alexis P. Suter Band, who has a new artist that has a collection out, or an album out, called Just Stay High. We heard Four Wheels Beats Two Heels. Kind of a traveling tune there with a little bit of boogie beat and a nice slide guitar from the folks in her band backing her up. And I love new releases for people who get rootsy with the blues. Of course, they take liberties here with some of the blues rhythms, and sometimes they're hip-hoppy, sometimes they're a little electro, but that tune kind of stayed true to a bluesy feel, very much so. Alexis P. Suter and Vicki Bell on the vocals, Jimmy Bennett on the guitar, Peter Bennett on bass, Ray Grapponi on the drums, Danielle Weiss on the keyboards, backing up Alexis P. Suter there. And for that, Sherry Williams with the song Power from her release. It goes all the way back 2007 on Electrify. I'm Here to Stay. We heard Power. And some people I used to know maybe in the band at that point. Marco Franco on the guitar. And Lars Kutschkel on the guitar, backing up Sherry Williams. And we heard John Lee Hooker before that, solo from his 1958 recordings called Burn in Hell, released on United in 1959, probably out of Detroit. We heard Baby, How Can You Do It? John Lee getting down there as only he can. On the vocals and guitar. And we heard Johnny Winter with Blady May from Nothing But the Blues, his Blue Sky release, which is kind of his record label. He made a lot of money in rock and roll in the early 70s, and then decided to get back to his roots and form the Blue Sky label, produced a lot of Muddy Waters recordings in the late 70s and early 80s. And we play those from now on out. Nothing But the Blues from Johnny Winter, Blady May. And we heard Reverend Peyton's Big Damn Band before that with Cleveland, who is helping him out, Michael Cleveland.

starting with Dancehall Reggae at 7 to 9, and then Chillwell in the Prop Shop from 9 to midnight. Okay, I don't think I have any more messages, so we're going to again go back to the roots of some things here with a very cool blues classic / Arhuli record. Started out as Blues Classics out of Berkeley, California. And I think that's where Arhuli also started too, Chris Strakowitz. Anyway, we're going to play a couple of tunes off this. We're going to listen to some Detroit Blues by Eddie Burns here with J.T. Smith on the guitar, recorded 1948 in the Motor City. There's a duet. And then we're going to have a little combo out in L.A. with Ernest Buddy Lewis. And then back to some root stuff in Detroit with Harvey Hill Jr. And we'll just roll on with this. This is on an LP, so we're just going to let this play for a few minutes and see where it takes us as we kick off the last round here of Nothing But the Blues. Eddie Burns, well known to Detroit in the 40s and 50s. He backed up John Lee Hooker on a bunch of recordings. And here he is on vocal and harmonica with a backup guitar on Bad Woman Blues as we kick off the last round of Nothing But the Blues.

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But now she run around every note to ride a giant town and have every man she meet. 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

0: Well, that instrumental wasn't supposed to come till a little bit later, but we don't have too much time, so we're going to take it right now. That is Tiny Kennedy and his orchestra doing Rockin' the Blues Away. And that's what we did this afternoon for the last 2 hours on Nothing But the Blues. We hope you enjoyed that. And we're signing off here in a minute or so as we give way to Johnny Garage and Discount Crowns. So stay tuned for that here on WCBN-FM Ann Arbor, the greatest radio station you'll ever hear. Before Tiny here, we heard from... We heard from Eddie Boyd with Just a Fool from Nothing But the Good Old Blues, also on a collection, on my Juke Joint blues collection. We heard the Kerry Kearney Band with Rub Me Raw, their self-titled release on Paradiddle from last year. Cat Riggins and her blues revival, Till the Lights Come On, pulling out a bunch of blues cliché to describe how to have fun on a Saturday. When the title of that is Every Saturday, Every Day is Saturday on House of Barry. Harvey Hill Jr. with She Fooled Me from the Juke Joint Blues. Sammy Lewis with So Long Baby Goodbye from The Sun Story. All that good rhythm and blues came out of Memphis before rock and roll. And before that, Ernest Lewis with Lonesome Bedroom, also from the Juke Joint Blues, 1952. That was a good year. And Eddie Burns starts off with the Bad Woman Blues from that same collection in 1948. Well, this is Jerry Mack signing off for Nothing But the Blues. We're going to do a little announcement here and actually give Johnny a whole minute to start his show. Oh, he doesn't need, okay. Well, I'm going to keep talking for another 59 seconds then.
1: No, I need that.
0: All right, it's Jerry Mack saying goodbye. Have a great Saturday. Enjoy the nice weather. And we'll catch you next week on Nothing But the Blues.
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2: 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We're going to kick it off with some kind of music. I don't remember what. It was so long ago that I put it in there, like 30 seconds. So keep tuned for Junk Shop Pop.
3: Talking to the blues, talking to the blues. Since my baby left me, I've been talking to the blues. Good morning, blues. How you feeling today, you dog? 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

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This is your conscience speaking.

Yeah, baby, you are tuned to Discount Crowns. That was the Mighty Hannibal with Fish and Pole. Pour that Manfred Mann, sha-la-la. Brian Wesky, Where Does the Clown Go? Sandy Nelson, El Pussycat. The Bonnie Sisters, Cry Baby. James Darren, Conscience. And Jim Lowe, Talking to the Blues, You Dog. We're going to keep rocking because I'm feeling it. This is the Osmonds with My Drum here on Discount Crowns.

0: They're cats. America's most popular pets, but also the pet most likely to die prematurely from disease, poison, animal abuse, and collision with vehicles because many people let their cats roam freely. To protect your cats from harm, please keep them indoors. A safe cat is a happy cat.
1: You heard him. Do right by your cat. Before that, important announcement, we heard the band Trigger, I Think I'm Ready, some prime mid-70s junk rock. Before that, we heard T-Rex, Endless Sleep. I'm a sucker for a T-Rex. I buy everything that comes out, every reissue, every collection of rarities imaginable. And that was from he had a TV show in the mid-70s called Mark. Mark Bolan did, the man behind T-Rex. And they did a cover of the old classic Endless Sleep, and I liked it. Before that, we heard Bo Donaldson and the Haywoods doing almost a note-for-note cover of The Sweet's Teenage Rampage. It's a little bit of echo here and there, and a little less screaming in the vocals. Before that, we heard the Osmonds just tearing it down with My Drum. And right now, we're going to hear some events as we listen to the 18th Century Corporation doing Baroque Bacharach. And I say a little prayer. All day today at the Detroit House of Music is the Detroit Folk Festival, featuring artists such as Annie Bacon, Joe Serapair, Chris Bathgate, Audrey Kubat, Clem Fortuna, and more. And closer to home, the Ann Arbor Jazz Fest, or the A2 Jazz Fest, is featuring the Sean Dobbins Organ Trio, Tariq Gardner and Evening Star, and others. That's at the Rabbit Hole, 210 South 1st Street in Ann Arbor, starting at 5:30. So that's right about now. Check that out. I do not know anything about the Rabbit Hole, but it sounds pretty cool. At the Dreamland Theater is Totally Awesome Fest, featuring Jib Kidder, Omo, Josie G, Pillow Princess, and others. That starts at 7. And that's in Ypsilanti. Also in Ypsilanti tonight, Lavona, Rose Tones, and Ricochet the Kid at Ziggy's, starting at 7. And at the Ypsilanti Freight House at 7:30 is Dames Brown. Dames Brown. Oh, yeah, I get it. At the Zalgaz Grotto is Sal Magundi, starting at 8. And at the Arc, we've got Ron Pope and Zach Berkman. And we're not done. There's so much going on tonight. Codex, Maxine, Naomi Liu, and Paradise Day are ripping it up at the Ann Arbor Funhouse starting at 8. I have not been there yet, but I'm hoping to go sometime soon. Tomorrow, as always, Phil Ogilvie's Rhythm Kings are at Zalgaz Grotto starting at 5, and it should be beautiful. I wonder if they'll be outside in the parking lot playing. I like hearing the jazz wafting through the air on a lovely early spring, autumn evening. Tomorrow's also the A2 Jazz Fest again, which is cool. And our men's calendar is brought to you by the locally owned Ann Arbor Observer, providing news and events online at annarborobserver.com, on A2 View, the Observer's weekly newsletter, and in print. 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And you can hear Discount Crowns every Saturday, where we play just an insane amount of junk. And also some good stuff. Well, you know, I think it's all good. I hope you all think it's good too. But, you know, I like to cross the line every now and then, including this song, The Groovy Ghoulies, which I guess were a TV show. I never saw it because it happened in, I think, the 1800s or so. But some dudes dressed up as Frankenstein's monster, the Wolfman, and Dracula, cavorting around, hijinks, and also animated, and they had some pop songs, which is pretty cool. So we're gonna listen to one of those right about now.

Whoa, that was David Daltrey of the band Tales of Justine, back from the late 60s UK, doing Strange Things to Come Softly to Me. Before that, an Italian singer, Lucia Rongo, with Sono Stanca, Brazilian band Golden Boys with Fumace, and Groovy Ghoulies, an animated band with Spend Some Time Together. I could not think of any way to get from that last song to this next song, so I thought I would have to stop and talk about the songs we were playing. But up next is the band Exile, and their big hit was Kiss You All Over, but of course we're not going to play that. We're going to play a song called There's Been a Change. Not there's been a change, just there's been a change. Thanks for tuning in to Discount Grounds, WCBN.

That is Young Modern, a bunch of Australian knuckleheads from the late 70s. The radio song before that, Glad, Johnny Silver's Ride, the Dynamic Superiors with I Got Away and Exile, There's Been a Change. To reward you guys for sticking with me through all this dumb rock and roll, we're going to play some beautiful Baroque pop music to end the show. Trader Horn, Here Comes the Rain. Thanks for tuning in to Discount Crowns. I'm Johnny Barrage, and I'll catch you next week.

Hello, this is Alan Toussaint from New Orleans, where music creeps right up through the street. And you listen to WCBN FM, Ann Arbor, Michigan.

Thank you, Mr. Toussaint. We just heard from Alan Toussaint, and before that, we heard Miss N.O. This is the Nolan's Happy Hour on WCBN FM Ann Arbor. I'm Pinto, and I have you for the next hour to play the Delta Blues from New Orleans and Zydeco and Swamp Rock and whatever else I could find that had a purple tag on it. So that's what the next hour is going to be. So I'm Pinto. This show is from my grandma, who's from Avoir Parish, Louisiana, which is a little bit north of New Orleans, but you know, the whole state of Louisiana counts for this show. So that's what the plan is for today. And the first thing we're going to hear before I come back and talk a little bit more is Alan Toussaint himself. This is from Classic Louisiana Piano, according to Reverend Andrew. And this is Bright Mississippi, which is a tune composed by Thelonious Monk. Alan Toussaint is piano, and he's playing with Don Byron on clarinet, Nicholas Payton on the trumpet, Mark Ribot, acoustic guitar, David Pilch, upright bass, and Jay Belrose, drums and percussion. Thank you, everybody. This is WCBN FM Ann Arbor. Listen to the Nolan's Happy Hour, and you can hear this kind of show every Saturday at 6 p.m. This is Elias, and Michigan is currently up 13-7 on Iowa. Okay, Alan Toussaint, right up now.

That was the immortal Louis Armstrong. And that was a live show in Europe, and he was playing way down yonder in New Orleans. So Louis Armstrong, I think this is pretty late in his career. He's playing with Jack Teargarden on trombone and vocals, Barney Bigard on the clarinet, Earl Hines on piano, Arvo Shaw on bass, and Sid Catlett on the drums. And Louis Armstrong, obviously, was doing the trumpet and the vocals. But I think it was only trumpet on that. I don't think there were any vocals at all. And I can't find the year. This was in 1948. And this was in France, actually. So I think the album that's assigned to it, if you're listening on the app, might be incorrect. But the song is right. So that was Louis Armstrong, right on yonder, New Orleans. Before that one was Professor Longhair, Gone So Long. It's a piano, one of the New Orleans piano professor tradition, which apparently is a fundamental part of New Orleans piano music culture. So he's coming after a different piano master, which was Alan Toussaint, who also welcomed us to WCBN FM Ann Arbor, which is what you're listening to. And in particular, this is the New Orleans Happy Hour. I'm Pinto, and this show is on every Saturday at 6 p.m. Up next, we're going to Slim Harpo, who is one of the masters of New Orleans electric blues. And from there, we're going to keep going electric blues until I get bored of it, and then we're going to go to Zydeco. Zydeco is a Cajun music genre that originated, I guess, outside of New Orleans and more the Cajun areas of southwest Louisiana and up the Mississippi River, including where my family's I'm from. And that's what we're going to hear next. It's evolved, and there's some, I don't know how much Cajun roots we'll hear and how much it could be classified as swamp rock, but that's what's coming up if you keep listening. So this up next is Slim Harpo and Electric Blues. Particularly, this has Got Love If You Want It from Louisiana Sounds. Thank you, everybody.

0: that bayou blood.
1: Marcella's beating on Uncle Paul. Papa says he's got to fight along. We know Marcella's got to pay. 'Cause bayou blood is thick that way.

0: shooting that Bayou blood.
1: Yeah, mama told me that. And that Marcel, we never seen him again. They must have drug him out to the swamps.
2: Gave him to the gators.

We just heard Kenny Neal and Billy Branch. That was Northern Man Blues from Billy Branch's album Double Take. Before that, we heard Kenny Neal on Kenny Neal's own album Bayou Blood, and that song was Bayou Blood. Those are both from the 90s and early 2000s. So I'm pretty sure Kenny Neal was on the guitar and Billy Branch was on the harmonica. And I can actually double check that for you. But that's what we just heard. We're going to kind of electric New Orleans blues was my, yeah, Kenny Neal's on the guitar, Billy Branch's harmonica. And that's why the Kenny Noble song before that, Bayou Blood, had only guitar. And before that one was Slim Harpo, Got Love If You Want It, from Louisiana Sounds, which was his own album. And up next, we're going to hear the Neville Brothers, which I think is continuing in this same kind of category of music. This electrified blues from the 20s, from the 20th century, that's drawing on really old and very... Blues is

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2: barrel wheelers and tomato base.

That was Wayne Toups, Oh What a Night, with Wayne Toups and Zydeco Cajun from the release Back to the Bayou. Before that, we heard Nathan and the Zydeco Cha-Chas play two songs. First was Zydeco Hog with Michael Doucet, and then My Pauvre Maman, and that was on Follow Me Chicken. Before that one, we heard The Meters, They All Asked for You. That one, my grandma says, always reminds her of Louisiana, so I had to play it. And before that, since the last time I talked, was Neville Brothers, River of Life. So we started with Neville Brothers, and then I realized I had a big stack of Zydeco CDs that I never got to, so that's what we've been hearing. So Nathan, Zydeco Cha-Cha's, Wayne Toups, and whoever's coming up next. Oh, The Meters, I guess, can count. They were singing in the Cajuns, so I don't know. We'll just count it in this kind of bucket that I put everything in. It's almost the end of the hour. Thank you, everybody, for listening to the Nolan's Happy Hour with Pinto on WCBN FM Ann Arbor. If you like this kind of roots programming, Saturday is all roots. And if you like this specific show, every week at 6 p.m., we'll play it. It is now 28 seconds left. Michigan leads Iowa 19-14, and I'm about to say goodbye. The last person we'll hear is Louisiana Red, one of the better-known Zydeco musicians, allegedly. And this is Keep Your Hands on the Plow. Thank you, everybody. If you like me, for whatever reason, you can listen to me every Monday from 5 to 6 p.m., and you can also hear me tomorrow at 7 a.m. and at noon. Thank you, everybody, for tuning in to WCBN FM Ann Arbor, and enjoy the rest of your weekend. This is Louisiana Red.

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0: joy come a morning. A positive reminder from the one Diani, off of an LP release called Live Life and Prosper. Joy come a morning. On deck, a little lover's rock juggling from Frankie Music. But first, let's hear this public service announcement from the one, Beanie Man.
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That's the one, Anthony B., veteran on the music scene, with a new LP release out this year. The record is called World of Love. Let's check out one more from World of Love, alongside Mo Calamity, Little Cottage.

Dance Hall segment. Artists like Perfect Gitamani and Adonia. 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We heard a rhythm called Stomp. Artists like Magadog, Wasp and Brahma, Posh Morris upon the rhythm, Calado and Gumble upon the Stomp rhythm. And that's We Do It, the dancehall reggae show. 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

Chesedek, a thing called The Right Thing, alongside Mystic Firm. We heard from Warrior King, the Rootsman veteran, gave us a thing called Chant with Powers, courtesy of Warrior King, alongside Comanche on a rhythm called the Mad Panther Rhythm, a thing called System, and that's the way we do it, the Dancehall Reggae Show. We're inside a one-drop segment with Don Gio from the LP Dwelling Place, a thing called Wrong Order.